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1: Hey, how's it going?
2: I'm good, man. How you doing today?
1: I'd love to give an oral expression out to my wife tonight.
2: Okay, start with your name, please.
1: My name is Brian, and I'm calling out of San Antonio, Texas.
2: Brian, and your wife?
1: My wife's name is Liza.
2: All right, Brian, I want you to express yourself to Liza. Go ahead.
1: Liza, baby, I know I'm not always the easiest to live with, but we've been together 11 years now and married for 8, and I hope we go on another 20 together. And I don't want to spend any night or another night without you by my side. I love you, baby. And I'm so happy to be your husband.
2: Beautifully said, my friend. I wish you and Liza 20 and then a 20 after that and then 20 more after that. And I appreciate you both listening to the show tonight.
1: Oh, yes. Every Sunday night, we look forward to this. And hearing the couples call just gives us hope that everybody else is doing the same thing, and we appreciate you spending your time giving us these slow jams to have a nice night too. For just the-

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1: This is Michelle Perez from Salem, Oregon. This message is for Edward Reyes. I just want you to know that I adore you, I care for you, and I'm waiting for you faithfully and patiently.
2: Hello, this is Mike Saldana. I'm calling from San Antonio, Texas. And this is for my honey, the love of my life, my honey, Lorinda Saldana. I love you, honey. Bye.
3: Hi, this is Brittany calling from Sacramento, California. Here to send an oral expression out to my two daughters, Zaria and Marley. I love you guys. We had a wonderful weekend. Continue to have more memories with you guys. Love you.
4: Hi, this is Max calling from Tucson, Arizona. I just wanted to give an oral expression to our dub. He's been doing this, I think, for 20-plus years, and every 6 nights a week. And I just wanted to thank him for giving all of his time to give us Slow Jams. Bye.
0: Wow, Max, you're amazing. The check is in the mail. There's more Sunday Night Slow Jams next.
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1: Hi, I was wanting to do an oral expression.
2: Yeah, let's do it. What's your name?
1: Melinda.
2: Hello, Melinda. Where are you calling in from tonight?
1: Carlsbad, New Mexico.
2: Fantastic. How are things in Carlsbad tonight?
1: Usual, slow.
2: is everything Carl's good in Carlsbad tonight?
1: Yes, everything is Carl's good. All it's right. Getting good.
2: Melinda, let's make somebody's night. Who's on your mind? Make him famous.
1: His name is Ramon.
2: His name is Ramon. What would you like to tell Ramon tonight? Go ahead and express yourself.
1: That I love him so much and I miss him and that the stove light is still on for him.
2: The stove light? You're trying to blow up the house? You mean like the gas is on?
1: No.
2: Why is the stove light on?
1: The light above the stove.
2: Oh, okay. You trying to get that man a cookie something when he comes home or what?
1: No.
2: Okay. I'll let it be. It'll be an inside joke between you and he. I hope you get to see Ramon soon. Melinda, I'm so glad you're listening in Carlsbad, New Mexico. Thanks for the call tonight.
1: You're very welcome. Thank you.
2: Take care. Good night. Hit me.
3: All the chronic in the world can even message you. You're the ultimate high. You understand, baby? Now check this out.

0: Hey, I want to remind you tonight that you are a part of Sunday Night Slow Jams just because you listen. However, if you would like to participate, if you'd like to collaborate, if you would do me the honor of sharing the airwaves with me tonight, we'd love to have you on. I'm opening my arms and welcoming you and your family members and your friends to come on the airwaves tonight with me for an oral expression. I'll give you our phone number in about 30 seconds.
1: Hi, my name is Martha Maxine. I'm from Wichita, Kansas, and this oral expression is for my baby, Chano. I love you, and I'm going to be here for you through everything, baby.
2: Hi, my name is Paul. I'm calling from Las Vegas, Nevada. My wife's name is Alana. I just wanted to send her an oral expression and just let her know how much I love her and how blessed I am to have her in my life.
3: Hi, this is Brenda from San Diego, California, and I just want to shout out my man. I miss him so much. I can't wait for him to come home. Gabriel, I love you so much. I miss you.
4: Hi, this is Bianca Prince from Beaumont, Texas. I would like to send an oral expression out to my husband, Jonathan LaMail. I love you, Daddy.
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11: 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As AI transforms how work gets done, a new IBM CEO study finds success will depend on how quickly organizations redesign their workforce. CEOs agree, people are the priority. 83% of CEOs say AI success depends more on people's adoption than the technology. But many organizations are still struggling to redesign roles, build new skills, and rethink how teams collaborate. This gap is already showing up in the workplace. CEOs say only 25% of employees are using AI as part of their jobs, even though 86% believe their workforce have the skills to collaborate with AI. Looking ahead, CEOs expect the impact on jobs to accelerate. By 2028, 29% of employees may need reskilling for different roles, while 59% will likely require upskilling to perform their current roles more effectively. The findings suggest the real challenge isn't just adopting AI, it's aligning jobs, skills, and ways of working with the speed of AI transformation. 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

0: say I'm sorry.
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3: Hi, y'all, Doug. This is Sam. I'm calling from Biloxi, Mississippi. And this apology is for Matthew. I'm so sorry that I met you. I apologize for not being that one for you. I apologize for listening to your lies, and I apologize for the both of us wasting each other's time.
4: My name is Josh from Dayton, Ohio, and I want to say I'm sorry to my best friend, Matt, for not doing such a great job when he wanted me to. I'm sorry, Matt. Love you, brother.
5: Hi, this is Kyla from Long Beach, California. This goes out to Hunter, Kearns, and Oregon. I'm sorry for everything, for making you so stressed and making it hard to love you. I'm sorry I couldn't make you happier. I'll always love you.

Yo, what up? It's Usher on Sunday Night Slow Jams with R-Dub. Yeah, man.

0: All right, here we go. 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The phone number is 877-209-0631. Because the show plays all over the world, besides your name, make sure to drop your location. In fact, I want you to brag on your hometown a little bit. Your name, your city and state, and then drop that oral expression just like this.
1: Hi, this is Joanne from Madisonville, Kentucky, and I would like to send an oral expression to my husband, Cameron. I love you, baby. Keep working hard for our family. I'm so proud of you.
2: Yeah, man, how's it going? This is Anthony from San Jose, California, Super Hanukkah, man, I miss you. Just, if you hear this, just come back.
3: Hi, R-Dub. This is Bobby Rose Kendall. I'm in Tucson, Arizona, and someone's been on my mind for a really long time. I love him, and I miss him, so I want to send him an oral expression. His name is Gilbert Ponce, and I don't know what more to do because I've tried and tried. I went outside his door, and I sung him songs, and I go to his work, and I don't want to be a stalker, but I love this man. Gilbert Ponce, I love you, and I want to be Rose Ponce for the rest of my life. And that's what I have to say about that.
0: I don't know if that's very romantic or very concerned.

0: 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I'm not sure yet. Either way, we'll get to your online expressions from slowjams.com right after this.
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1: Hey, can I give a oral expression to my husband?
2: You may. What's your name, first of all?
1: It's Kenya Maciel.
2: And where are you calling from?
1: Amarillo, Texas.
2: All right, welcome to the show. And who's your husband? What's his name?
1: He is Christopher Padilla. He just opened a food truck here in Amarillo, Texas, called Streeting Hibachi Grill and Bowl. And I just wanted to give him a shout out for all the success that he has done over the month.
2: I love that. Can you give everybody the name of the food truck again, nice and slow?
1: It is Street Scene Hibachi Grill and Bowl.
2: Street Scene Hibachi Grill and Bowl. And it's rolling around Amarillo right now, serving it up?
1: Yes, on 4515 South Georgia.
2: I love that. I wish you and him so much success and happiness. And I hope when he's serving up that food, I hope he's blasting the slow jams on the radio for all of the customers, okay?
1: Thank you so much.
2: Is that a yes?
1: Yes.
2: It's a must, okay? Hey, thank you both for listening
1: tonight.
2: It's
1: a must, yes.
2: I wish you guys so much success.
1: Thank you so much.
2: You're welcome. Have a good night. Enjoy the show.
1: You too. Bye-bye.
3: I know I'm so home. I just don't see myself.

Hey, what's going on, everybody? This is Magic with the NB Riders, and we're kicking back with my boy R Dub. Keep it locked right here, and I want you to dedicate a slow jam to that special girl, somebody you love. Let's get lost in love tonight with R Dub. Come on, y'all. How you doing, sweethearts? Hey, you know, these last few months we've been together have been so right.

You know that love we shared is just something so special. The tenderness. I just don't know what to say, girl. Would you sing to me? One more time, do it like this.

turn down the lights and turn up the music. You're inside the Sunday Night Slow Jams.

Okay, these are online expressions. You've sent these through our website tonight and earlier in the week. Thank you for your patience if you've been waiting for just a little bit. Jessica's been sending me a few emails, so I am sorry it took me so long to get to Jessica, but we're going to do something real special for you tonight, Jessica, for Terrence in Beaumont, Texas. Jessica loves you, and she says she will always stand by your side. And LaTerrence, Jessica's been hitting me up for weeks, so glad to finally get that on tonight. From Melvin to Mason in Kenai, Alaska, I love you, and I've got your back. From Ella to Ruben in San Angelo, Texas, I love you so much, it's me and you forever. 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From Brian to Alisa in Moreno Valley, California, you're my rock and my ride or die. Desiree in Kansas City, Kansas, or make that Kansas City, Missouri. For Moshe in Louisiana, I love you, and I'll see you soon. Princess to Harmonious in Ontario, Oregon, I love you forever. Rochelle and Jamel in Tulsa, Oklahoma tonight. Kendall in Austin, Texas. From Morgan in Missoula, Montana. Renee and Bernard in Peoria, Illinois. Hi, good night to Laura and David in Santa Fe, New Mexico. And Shaylee and Leanie checking in Logan, Utah. Fantastic to hear from you. You can send us an online expression anytime when you go over to slowjams.com. 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We'll check the apology line. Kick off another full hour of Sunday Night Slow Jams right after this. 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
11: 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As AI transforms how work gets done, a new IBM CEO study finds success will depend on how quickly organizations redesign their workforce. CEOs agree, people are the priority. 83% of CEOs say AI success depends more on people's adoption than the technology. But many organizations are still struggling to redesign roles, build new skills, and rethink how teams collaborate. This gap is already showing up in the workplace. CEOs say only 25% of employees are using AI as part of their jobs, even though 86% believe their workforce have the skills to collaborate with AI. Looking ahead, CEOs expect the impact on jobs to accelerate. By 2028, 29% of employees may need reskilling for different roles, while 59% will likely require upskilling to perform their current roles more effectively. The findings suggest the real challenge isn't just adopting AI, it's aligning jobs, skills, and ways of working with the speed of AI transformation. 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
3: Ricky from Little Rock, Arkansas, sending an apology to Phil. Man, I messed up, and it eats me up, you know, to know that I messed over such a great person that was totally undeserving of what I did and how I did it. So just genuinely asking for forgiveness.
1: My name's Lisa Marie Nieto from Corpus Christi, and the person is Manuel Moya. I just want to tell you, baby, I'm sorry for everything we've been through, and we'll get through anything and everything.
4: This is Marie, and I'm from Wasilla, Alaska. 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I love you.

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0: I'm not even going to lie. It is so damn good to see you tonight. Thank you for coming through for another Sunday Night Slow Jams. Whether this is your first time listening, or you've been with us for years, or even decades, since 1994, these are the Sunday Night Slow Jams, and I'm so glad you're with us tonight.
1: This is Aaliyah with a spoon. This is for my husband that's in the military serving the country. I can't wait to have your kids and just get married. I love you with all my heart.
2: Hi, this is Jack Yost from Victoria, Texas, and I wanted to send an oral expression to my girlfriend, Sammy. This sounded like a really fun thing to do, and I just wanted to let you know that I really care about you, baby, and I can't wait to see you tomorrow.
3: Oh, this is Coda Kaminki from Farmington, New Mexico. I'd like to give an oral expression to Ozzy Etzidi. I love you so much. You're very kind, and I hope you have a very good night.
4: I'm Amanda Seals from Tulare, California. This oral expression is for Alicia Seals, my wife. I love you, baby girl. I hope you're thinking about me, and I love you so much, and I can't wait till you come home.
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0: 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Either way, there's more Sunday night slow jams in just a few seconds.
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11: 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I bet you won't hate these commercials no more. I bet you you be saying call the dog. You know why? Because you know that dog bite. That's why. You really love the commercials.

0: 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It's a simple but meaningful phrase that educators just don't hear often enough. 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You have gone far above and far beyond this year. It hasn't gone unnoticed. And we'd also like to thank all the students who noticed the above and beyond efforts of their teachers and for nominating them to be recognized.
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0: Hey, what's up, ladies out there? Check this out. This your boy Dino, and I represent.
1: And your boy Shazam.
2: 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This is G.I.
0: We're H-Town, and on Sunday nights, you know where we hanging. Hanging with our boy, our dub. Playing no Sunday night slow jam. We boys for life. Stay up, y'all. Peace.

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1: Hey, Ardo, how are you?
2: I'm doing phenomenal. How are you doing tonight?
1: I'm doing pretty good.
2: All right.
1: I'd like to give an oral expression out.
2: I'd like to take your oral expression, yes. So can you start with your name, first of all, and tell me where you're calling from?
1: That's Melissa Giles from Little Rock, Arkansas.
2: Hey, Melissa, how you feeling tonight?
1: Pretty good.
2: Tell me who's on your mind tonight. Who are you thinking about while you're listening to this these slow jams?
1: My husband, Deshaun Giles in Beaumont, Texas.
2: Okay, I'm going to hand over the show to you. I want you to express yourself to Deshaun tonight. What would you like to tell him?
1: I love you, baby. You're my favorite person in the whole wide world, and I can't wait to see you Tuesday.
2: And just like that, Little Rock to Beaumont connected tonight through the show. I so appreciate you both listening tonight. I hope you call us again.
1: All right, thank you.

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These are online expressions. We'll start with Rosa for Alexander in Beaumont, Texas. I love you and I miss you so very much. Jennifer to Timothy in Rochester, Washington. You mean so much to me and I miss you dearly. Hugs and kisses tonight through the radio. From Heather to Mom Wendy, Alamogordo, New Mexico. I love you with all my heart, Mom. Thanks for all you've done for us. Tiana in El Cajon, California. For Jeff in Los Angeles, I'm always missing you. 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From Carlos to Esmeralda, they listen in Las Vegas, Nevada, five nights a week on Q100.5. We love that. Jennifer in College Station, Texas, to DeQuavis in Amarillo, Texas. She's thinking about you. Lisa and Joey, National City, California. Megan for Eric in Amarillo, Texas. Marlena and David in West Virginia tonight. From Madison to Levi in Sepulpa, Oklahoma. Bree and Imaj in Warminster, Pennsylvania. And hello and good night to Carolina and Trago in Austin, Texas. Where are you tonight? And most importantly, who's on your mind? Would you let us know with an oral expression? Go to slowjams.com or call us at 877-209-0631. We'll check the apology line and kick off the fourth and final hour of tonight's Sunday Night Slow Jams right after this. This hour is brought to you by Atlantic Records, presenting Don Toliver, E85.

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11: 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As AI transforms how work gets done, a new IBM CEO study finds success will depend on how quickly organizations redesign their workforce. CEOs agree, people are the priority. 83% of CEOs say AI success depends more on people's adoption than the technology. But many organizations are still struggling to redesign roles, build new skills, and rethink how teams collaborate. This gap is already showing up in the workplace. CEOs say only 25% of employees are using AI as part of their jobs, even though 86% believe their workforce have the skills to collaborate with AI. Looking ahead, CEOs expect the impact on jobs to accelerate. By 2028, 29% of employees may need reskilling for different roles, while 59% will likely require upskilling to perform their current roles more effectively. The findings suggest the real challenge isn't just adopting AI, it's aligning jobs, skills, and ways of working with the speed of AI transformation. 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
2: Really, really sorry.
1: I really need to hear back from you. 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
3: Hi, my name is Fabian. I'm from Sanger, California, and I want to send an apology out to Lisa Rosales out there in Sanger. I'm sorry if I put you under some pressure that you couldn't handle, and I'll do anything to make it right. You're very special to me, and you are worth all the effort that I have to put in to make this right. I hope that you hear this, and I hope we can make this okay.
1: Hey, it's Amanda Bridges from Union City, Ohio, and this apology is going out to Colton Hall. Colton, I just wanted to say that I'm sorry for all of the hell I've put you through in the past 2 years, and I hope that if you hear this, that we can make something right. I'm sorry, and I miss you.
4: I'm Sergio Diaz. I'm from Westchester, Illinois, and I just wanted to apologize to Abigail Kua. I'm sorry. I love you so much. So sorry.
5: This is Vanessa Demas for Paul Becker, and I just want to say I'm sorry for everything that we've been through. Have a good night.

0: Is it me, or is it the later it gets, the slow jams keep getting better and better? It's getting really good. Fourth and final hour of tonight's show. If you're in the car tonight, I wish you a safe journey. And really, there's nothing like rolling down the street late at night on a Sunday, blasting Sunday night slow jams on the radio. At least that's one of my favorite things to do. Although I don't get to do it because I'm in the studio when Sunday night slow jams are on. But one day, maybe one day I'll have the fill-in and I'll be able to experience Sunday night slow jams from the other end. We'll see.
1: Mary Morgan, San Diego, California. This message is going out to Archie. I love him with my whole heart.
2: Hey, this is Derek. I'm calling from Las Vegas, Nevada. Just a call to let her know how much I miss her, how much she means to me, and I'm glad she came into my life.
3: Hey, this is Crystal Lopez in Dickinson, Texas. I want to send an oral expression to my husband, Rudy, in Beaumont. Baby, I love you. We got this. I love you to the end of the world and back. You're my everything.
4: Hi, this is Rochelle from Tulsa, Oklahoma, and my oral expression is going to Jamel. I just want to tell him that I love him and miss him every day, and no matter what happens, it's only temporary. I'll still be here waiting on you to come home to me.
0: Okay, we're ready for your goodnight kisses. That's how we'll close out the show next. You can call us at 877-209-0631. Make it a good one. We'll wrap up tonight's Sunday night slow jams, let you kiss him through the phone next.
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1: Man, I want to let y'all know y'all really make a person feel really at home. Y'all doing an awesome job. I'm calling from Alexandria, Louisiana, and y'all just make us feel real at home.
2: Thank you so much, man. That means everything to me. What's your name, by the way?
1: My name is John Joseph. I listen to you all every Sunday night. Man, we got an old radio and we got an old antenna for we got a hanger for antenna. Y'all about compatible, but I think y'all are about the best one. I really do. And y'all make it sound real good. I mean, real good.
2: You made my day, my friend. Sounds like you're in the car, by the way. Where are you headed to?
1: Well, I'm headed to my mom's. I spend the night with her at nighttime, and in the morning I go to work. Make sure before I go to work, I fix up breakfast, and then I go to work. So that's where I'm headed to. I'm headed to my mom's house.
2: You are a good man. Safe night tonight. Give mom a kiss on the forehead from me, and travel safe and have a productive week.
1: All right. And, man, much love to you all. Y'all 100 in my book.

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That's when I knew that your heart was scarring. 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

0: Yamisha from Decatur, Illinois, kissing Kimo. And I love you, Daddy.
1: Hi, this is Julian Baca over in Tokyo, Oregon. I want to send a goodnight kiss to my beautiful girlfriend, Abigail Madison. Madison, I just want to tell you I love you so very much, and I'm so grateful for every second that I get to spend with you, and I hope you have the greatest night ever.
2: 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I love you, baby, and everything will be okay.
3: Yes, this is Michelle Nestor. I'm calling from Carterville, Missouri. My big old kiss is to Roy Gaskins from Carterville, Missouri. It's his birthday tomorrow, so here's a big old God bless.
4: All right, there it is. 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At the very least, me and you next Sunday night. It's a date for Sunday Night Slow Jams. Thanks for coming through. Good night. This hour is brought to you by Columbia Records, presenting Baby Keem and Kendrick Lamar. Good Flirts.

0: Baby Keenan and Kendrick Lamar, Good Flirts, brought to you by Columbia Records.
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1: I called my mom recently. 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I'm like, you didn't say anything. 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

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You could win a road trip to Six Flags. 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

nothing about a conservative regular girl that still can beat up chest. 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
0: On the couch with my favorite sinner. I was about to, but you convinced us. 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
0: Spread them cheeks, let me see that. 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
2: 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It's a 909 number, so you know it's that.

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3: Somebody ate my food here at the office. 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
4: Did you lick the whole sandwich?
3: Took a little bird bite.
4: Yeah, dude, that's not going to stop a single guy at all, dude.
5: When I was single and I lived alone, I worked at a restaurant. 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Crust, here used to work at a restaurant, so he's not getting those free meals anymore.
3: Oh,
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5: 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Point, that's the only reason I worked there. 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
1: Oh, I love the Harry Potter book series. The movie's amazing too. Fantasy films. This is a really old movie and it was remade, but Clash of the Titans. And I like the old school one. It looks like clay, like Medusa's moving around, like all weird, but I love that movie.
2: I feel like the Twilight fall in this category.
1: Yes, okay, Anthony. Yeah,
2: I'm a
1: yes.
2: Twilight person.
3: Twilight?
1: So yeah, good. Dog.
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1: Who you with?
0: On the couch with my favorite sinner. I was about to, but you convinced us. 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

0: went down recently with a Dana Cortez show.
1: Jealousy can lead you down a really bad path.
2: Oh.
1: It can make you think your boyfriend is trying to get more than a haircut. Today's down in the DM, Brianna contacted me and she said, my boyfriend Marcus, he's getting a haircut by this woman that doesn't look like she's actually a stylist. She looks like she's selling, you know, herself, or she's an IG model.
3: Are you talking about a haircut, or are you trying to offer me something else?
1: Marcus, I thought you wanted the extra.
3: No, I'm sorry. I don't, but I know now why Johnny recommends you, though.
1: Excuse me? Who's Johnny? What are you talking about?
3: Look, I'm sorry. I'm not one to judge people or what they do, know for a living, but I won't be booking an appointment or need any of your services, but thank you.
1: Marcus, stop. I was pretending to be this IG model. Obviously, he did not go for it. He was weirded out even. You could hear he's like, ah! And then, you know.
4: It could have been a sting, too.
1: Yeah, right. And then Brianna stepped, Brianna had to defend her actions.
3: So you're not the barber?
1: No, and your girlfriend is on the phone. I'm not the barber. Brianna's on the phone? Yes. Brianna, are you there?
5: Yeah, I'm here.
3: Are you kidding me right now?
1: Brianna, obviously Marcus is a good man. There is nothing going down but a real head massage.
5: I'm really sorry. I want to know how
3: you got my barber's information. Hey, so I'll tell you what, just hang up the phone and call me back when you're not with your friends, okay?
1: Okay, anyway, we have Alice on the line. Alice, welcome to the Dana Cortez Show. What are your thoughts on this down in the DM? And do you think that maybe he just wanted to be around an attractive woman and, you know, pay for a haircut? Obviously, he didn't want anything else.
6: I believe that it's okay for a guy to go with some hot chick. Just give him a little bit of a fantasy or something. Because, you know,
7: the MVP of the morning.
1: Alice, a little fantasy. Is that what?
6: Especially when they get their head massaged.
1: Girl, I'm ready for a scalp massage myself, and there's no fantasies involved. I just fall asleep. Have you had one of those things? Oh, my gosh, they're worth every penny. I understand why she might be a little concerned. And I've seen this girl's Instagram, this woman, and she's extremely good looking. Like, she's, you know, beautiful. And I think I'm cute, but I might be a little nervous if Otto goes to get, you know, a haircut with her.
4: It's nothing to be nervous about. That girl doesn't want anything to do with him besides give him a haircut and make him feel desired for a second.
6: Not only that, she put that Instagram there for business. And when she said, I'm going to do special things, wink, wink, it's all to just get them motivated and to bring them in and get that cash.
1: I know that's right. Yeah, you're right. And you know what? If they're dumb enough to give it to you for a haircut, then that's exactly what you got to do. Okay. Miss Alyssa, welcome to the Dana Cortez Show. What are your thoughts on this down in the DM?
8: Hi, good morning. I don't think it's a big deal. My last boyfriend, what did bother me, he would go get massages and not tell me from a woman. And I wouldn't panic or anything, but I would just be like, what? You went alone to a woman's house to get a massage?
2: Ooh.
8: And he was like, well, her husband was there, so it was okay. And then I later met them, and it was normal.
1: Okay, it was all normal. Okay, but that probably threw you off at first.
2: It threw me off when she's explaining it.
1: Yeah, and the husband being there, you know what? You never know. I was like, you know, but obviously you realized it was all normal.
8: Yeah, they're like old friends. It was fine, but I go to his hairstylist still to this day.
1: So. Do you not go to a barber? Do you both go to a stylist?
8: Stylist, but he's gay, so it's like...
1: Okay. Because Otto and I go to a stylist. Actually, she was Otto's stylist, and he recommended her to me, and she's been absolutely amazing. I never thought of that. Okay, hold on. And Alyssa, listen to this. The place we go, it's nothing but hot women, like beautiful women, Otto.
4: Yeah.
8: You want pretty people, like, it helps when they're pretty. Like, they're attractive, it makes you feel more comfortable. I can understand it. It's nothing, like, sexual or, like, there's no feelings there ever. I get it. And it's just a time, like, a piece when you get your hair done. You get, like, 3 hours to get your hair done.
1: So they have to be pretty to be able to do good hair?
8: No, I just feel like they are naturally, that's what they do for a living, so they're going to be pretty. Like, what? person.
9: That's true.
4: It makes sense. Yeah.
8: Your hair with bad hair.
9: Yeah, no, nobody.
1: That's like asking a broke person to invest your money. No, I get it.
9: But also, I think we're missing the underlying factor that he's needing intimacy, and there's a lack of intimacy in his relationship.
1: Maybe not.
9: We've all been there before, where that dies down, and it makes you question a lot as a man.
8: No, you have to give your boyfriend a massage just so he doesn't get his hair done.
9: No.
1: That is ridiculous, Anthony. Seriously, that doesn't even make sense. Oh my gosh, you're paying for someone to tell you they want you and they don't.
4: We know that. Do you think when people go see the nighttime ballerina or they go see stylist or duo, I know she doesn't want, I've lived my entire life in this body. I know she doesn't like me. She doesn't want me. I also know that it feels nice to be around beautiful people.
1: This girl's just doing this to get money. 877-730-DCS1. Call us up. Let's talk about it when we come back.
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Ride Six Flags with my hands up. 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
1: We had it down in the DM earlier. Brianna contacted me, okay, and she said, my boyfriend Marcus is talking to someone, but it's something.

0: agree with, I forgot who said it, but men want to feel needed. They need to. I was in a relationship for about 10 years, and I'm not a touchy-feely person. I'm not. I grew up in a very, in a military family half my life, and I'm not touchy-feely. I don't like
1: it. So was there not a lot of... affection per se in
0: correct
1: okay it was more tough and love I, and yeah
0: yes and I 100% had no problem how beautiful these females were that he were in a go getting his hair cut, go getting a shave, doing whatever because I knew that he needed this attention and I wasn't giving it to him. But I'm very, I'm a tough one to love, and I do tough love.
1: Okay.
2: That's how you're raised, obviously.
1: Yeah, you were raised that way. Yeah.
0: Yes, and I'm not, and I understand this, and I know this about me. So, and I know at the end of the day, he's coming home to me. Men do need this attention. They need this want, this need to feel just, hey, I still got it. I'm still good.
1: Even though it's a facade, even though he's paying for it.
0: Yes. And I'm okay with that because I can't give you that. I'm overstimulated. I'm this, I'm that, whatever. You want to go get your pedicure toes done? Go ahead.
1: Why are you not comfortable, though? If you recognize that, Crystal, why are you not comfortable, like, reaching out and giving hugs and kisses and arm and back scratches and stuff like that?
0: I do. Like I said before, I'm not an easy person. I have bipolar. I'm manic depression. My moods are highs. My lows are lows. And I understand it. I'm not an easy person to be in a relationship with. It's very hard for my other person to understand me as well.
1: No, you give them the grace that they need in understanding yourself. And that's how you make a relationship work. Now, what do you need from your partner since you're giving them all that? What do they give you in return?
0: I need them to understand that it's not about them. When I'm in my lows, you don't love me, you don't want to hold me, you don't know. I need you to understand that this is not about you. This is about something that I'm going through, and I just need you to give me my space, and then when I'm ready, I'll come, and I will. I do have my lovey-dovey moments when I'm on my highs, and my relationships, they love it when I'm on my highs, because I'm very lovey-dovey, I'm all touchy, affectionate, but then they realize, she's spaced out today. It's not me, it's her. Hey, babe, can I go get my hair? I'm gonna go get my hair cut. And I'm just like, yeah. And that also tells me, like, hey, you're being kind of distanced towards me. The more I see them going out, hey, I'm gonna go get a beer at, instead of Applebee's, I'm gonna go get a beer at Twin Peaks. Okay, well, that's them telling me.
1: Yep, it's your cue to say, hey, I need to snap back a little bit and give them some. Crystal, what you said is so important. You realize what they need and they realize what you need. Because if you're incapable of doing that, you have to say, it's not about you. It's me.
2: It's commendable how self-aware you are. The fact you're able to, like, recognize these patterns and put them in the know now, and it probably does make your relationship a little bit easier.
1: Have you become more self-aware? How'd you get there? Share it with us. 877-730-DCS1. 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

She'll be all right. 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She will save herself this time. And in fact, tonight, she did confirm. The cold never lasts, my darling. It just teaches the heart how to...

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1: Toys are back in cereal. I am
2: so excited.
1: What in
2: the 80s is going on?
1: Right? Automatic, right. So I don't know if you did this, but when I would go see my tia Sylvia, my aunt Sylvia, she always had every kind of cereal. Like at the top of the fridge, from Apple Jacks to Lucky Charms to whatever you could think of. She had Cookie Crisp, and my cousin was so greedy, my cousin Shannon, she'd be like, you can't get the toy. You have to wait till the cereal's gone.
2: Get the toy?
1: Yes.
2: Oh, in our house, it was like, there's four kids, it was a sprint to the toy. Well, who could ever get their hand in the box first?
1: At my casa house, we never had the cereal with the toy. We had Post Toasties.
2: Oh, we had a lot of bags of
1: Corn Flakes.
2: Fritos,
1: it was
2: or
1: just
2: whatever
1: not
2: they're
1: good.
2: Called.
1: Yeah, so anyway, I would stay with my Aunt Sylvia, my cousin Shannon, my cousin Tommy, and my Uncle Tom. Well, I would stay on the other end of the house. And so I'd wake up so early and I would go in there, and I don't know if you did this or not, but I would shove my arm all the way down the cereal box and I would grab that toy and I would take it back to my room.
2: Yeah, that's every kid.
1: I wouldn't tell anybody I did it. So I don't know what happened when they got to the end of the cereal box.
2: Do you remember what kind of toy it was?
1: One of them was like a little action figure. It was yellow. Mm. I don't even know what it was. That's not the point. The point is it was there. Well, Kellogg's is teaming up with Toy Story 5. That's how they're kicking off their toys.
2: Oh, they're going to put Toy Story characters in cereal?
1: Yes. Can you imagine? And then there's other cereal brands that are now getting it. They're like, oh, we'll do that too. I feel like cereal's going to make a comeback because sales have been down.
3: You know what's funny is trying to explain this to like anybody in Gen Alpha that we didn't have iPads. Our toys came in cereal boxes.
2: Or the back of the cereal box.
1: And we'd read them.
3: God. But you know what was my favorite toy that came in a cereal box? Was the color-changing spoon.
1: Ooh. Oh, the magic spoon.
2: I wrote that one down too because when it would get cold, it would change to another color. Oh.
1: So the collectible spoon is going to be back. Kellogg's says they're doing it. When it would hit the milk, the cold milk, it would turn like pink.
2: I remember physically fighting my brother over the sticky hands. You remember you could throw them out the wall and they would go down.
1: But why would they only stick for like an hour?
2: Not even an hour, like 20 minutes.
1: They'd just get dirty, they'd just be done. My favorite cereal when I was little, of course I did love cornflakes. I'm not going to lie. My nan always had cornflakes with extra sugar and bananas in it. I wanted Lucky Charms.
4: Lucky Charms, they're magically delicious.
1: I used to watch the commercial and just dream it was in my house.
2: I love Lucky Charms. My favorite, though, is Captain Crunch by far. Captain Crunch peanut butter. I know it hurts the roof of your mouth, but it is delicious.
3: That's like chewing on gravel.
1: It's horrible. Dude.
2: Delicious. Let it soak in the milk for a little while.
1: No, it's just painful to try to eat that cereal. Captain Crunch or the peanut butter, whatever. Okay, we do have a call on line two. Annie, welcome to the Dana Cortez Show. Mija, what's your favorite cereal?
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1: Fruit Loops.
2: I forgot about Fruity Pebbles. Great cereal. Then I love the Flintstones, so it made it even better.
1: Fruity Pebbles is good, but do you remember the Cocoa Puffs?
2: I'm going to go Fruity Pebbles over Cocoa Puffs.
1: The only reason I like Cocoa Puffs is because I'm not a big fan of milk, and when you're finished, the milk was chocolate. Hi, sweetie. How are you? I hear everybody in the background. What do you think? That's one of the best cereals. What's the best cereal ever?
3: Cinnamon Toast Crunch is the best cereal for multiple generations.
1: It still is.
2: That's probably my number two.
1: I will eat a cup of Cinnamon Toast Crunch in 15 minutes flat because I don't put milk in it. That's a good one. What's another really good cereal that you loved when you were little? There was like a toucan. Fruity something, fruit.
2: That's the one that Annie just talked about. Fruit Loops.
1: Fruit Loops.
2: Not Fruity-O's.
1: That was the bag. The bag of...
2: Bag of wheat. Remember that one?
1: Bag of wheat. This might be controversial.
3: Okay.
1: But I loved Grape Nuts.
2: That is controversial. Nobody likes
1: Grape Nuts. Nobody liked Grape Nuts?
2: My grandma.
3: I didn't even know Grape... That's a cereal?
2: Yeah.
3: Fruit?
1: No, it's a cereal.
2: Had to be like 65 plus to even enjoy it.
3: Grape Nuts, huh?
2: Yeah.
1: My aunt Sylvia had it, and so I would eat it. No, I would...
2: That was the cereal I would eat if there was nothing left.
1: No, I loved it. I would put lots of sugar in it. My aunt Sylvia had it, and I would pretend I was a horse. Because it was
2: basically
1: kind of like horse feed.
3: Dude, now that I think about it, you know what toys they should put into the cereal boxes for millennials?
1: What?
3: They should just give us all a shot of Ozempic.

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0: All the calories, none of the guilt.
2: What's your favorite cereal, and are you as excited as we are that toys are back inside the boxes? 877-730-DCS1. 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

0: recently with a Dana Cortez show.
1: Drake surpassed Michael Jackson? Yep, that's the word according to Billboard, and I want to talk about it. So I know that Drake knows a thing or two about trophies and breaking records. We know that for sure. But he just celebrated surpassing Michael Jackson for the most number ones among male solo acts this past week. Oh. Earlier this week, rather, after Janis, STFU, debuted at the top of the Billboard Hot 100, which isn't surprising to me because everybody I know is using that song on Instagram, TikTok. I know I used it myself, but I think it's different. I'm just going to say the bar is different. Michael Jackson sold hard copies. Michael Jackson was in hard rotation on the radio. Michael Jackson was a world-renowned artist, and Drake is too, but it's different when you have to walk up to a record store and buy a hard piece of plastic to listen to, or
2: the only place
1: CD
2: you can hear the record is on the radio.
1: Yeah, exactly. I am giving all the credit to Drake. He dropped three albums. They all three debuted number one, number two, number three. I give him that. But man, I don't know about the whole "you surpassed Michael Jackson" thing.
2: I'm not buying it. I'm sorry, you can't.
1: I mean,
2: compare.
1: It happened, but I think it's the way they weigh.
2: It's the way things
1: spins.
2: Are weighed at this point. Yeah, because you can like look at Thriller or look at Janis.
1: Yeah,
2: which song's gonna stand the test of time? I shouldn't even have to explain that to you.
3: When it comes to commercial success, the quality of the music has never really, like, you know, this happens all the time where it's like we have artists who aren't necessarily putting out the best work, but it plays the game right. And I think that's what Drake did. I would be really excited to see him after all of these albums, because now isn't he technically cleared of his like record label obligations? So I would love to see him just with 100% free creative control without worrying about the record label breathing down his back.
1: We've been listening to the album, we're streaming it here and there, and Otto did catch a verse where he's like, oh, there it is. He said, this is gonna have to hold you off till my real project. And I was like, what?
2: Well, I mean, now he's at the table. He's got all the bargaining power that he would ever need at this point. He's got, you know, a joint venture company saying they'll give him $2 billion and UMG saying, we don't want you to go anywhere. So Drake's going to get paid regardless.
1: Will he parlay this into a better deal with Universal Music Group, UMG? Or will he leave the label and parlay it into $2 billion? Either way, he's going to get the B's. I guarantee you. And I'm sorry, nothing beats Thriller. Okay. And I love you, Drake. I love you, but I'm sorry. All right, we'll be right back after this. Brought to you by Uber. Request a ride today.
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12: Good morning. A great way to close out the month of May. Heavy thunderstorms over the South Plains. A few reports of severe weather. Today, slim rain chances, but still hot. First alert, meteorologist John Robinson.
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1: Have you ever heard the saying, dirt don't hurt? Is it true? Let's have this discussion.
2: That's not the saying. It's God made dirt, so dirt don't hurt.
1: Is that the saying, DJ yeah. Automatic? Okay, maybe it's true then. Good morning. It's the Dana Cortez Show. I'm Dana Cortez.
2: DJ Automatic.
3: I go by Anthony A, a.k.a. the Burnt Tortilla.
1: You would know that saying because you're the person.
2: I'm a follower of Jesus.
1: Well, not only that, DJ Automatic, you eat germs. You eat dirt. We've been doing a lot of appearances, going out, talking to people, meeting people, shaking hands, kissing babies, just having a good old time, which is great. But you should wash your hands after all of that, right? You should wash your hands before you eat. Yep. We hadn't eaten pretty much all day. Get home. I notice Otto just takes in all his food. I asked him, did you wash your hands? He got up after he finished eating and goes and washes his hands. I was like, it's too late now. You should have washed before you ate.
2: It was the hunger, Dana. Okay. Usually I'm a hand washer, but that day I hadn't eaten at all. And the second that we sat down at the house, I was like, oh, time to eat. It's good. I had some chicken fingers that were staring me in the face. And I was saying, yeah, I know. That makes it worse. Yeah, it was gross.
1: Licking his fingers, bro.
2: I probably did lick my finger.
1: Of course you licked your finger.
3: I thought this was a fork and knife situation.
2: No, it was not a fork and knife. It was hand food. Oh. And you know what? When you're hungry, you're hungry, okay?
3: Yeah.
2: And like I just said, God made dirt so dirt don't hurt. Well, my immune system was built that day. And it will be built in the future because I was not afraid to take on those germs.
1: We shook so many hands. I took a shower when we got home.
2: You're making my stomach feel weird because you're making me think about it.
1: I don't think you're going to get sick. But the second I mentioned that, he said, I think I'm going to get sick. I probably caught something from someone. Full disclosure, I don't think that I washed my hands as much as I do pre-COVID.
3: Okay.
1: You know, before COVID, I'm a hand washer. Don't get me wrong, but I feel like after the pandemic and during the pandemic, you know how we were all carrying the germ sanitizer with us and the wipes and everything. I feel like I'm more conscious of it now. Even we go to the gym, I'm the one walking around with all the wipes and the sanitizer bottle and just making sure everything's super clean. And don't get me wrong, I love shaking hands and hugging, but if you shake my hand and your hand is wet, do you know what I'm talking about? Have you ever shaken somebody's hand?
2: Yeah, like sweaty wet or straight out of the bathroom wet?
1: No, sweaty wet.
2: Oh, okay. Yeah.
1: It really disturbs me. There's something about that. I'm like, oh my gosh, the clammy hand.
3: And on the flip side, it is embarrassing after you wash your hands and then you walk around, you got like post-wash hands.
1: And they're wet.
2: Throw out the elbow.
3: Oh.
2: I give them the elbow that, and so I just say, hey, just wash my hands.
3: It's crazy that you're also an elbow person, but don't wash your hands before you eat.
1: Right. I'm like, what is the deal?
2: I make one mistake and my wife wants to make the world know about it. Okay.
3: That's marriage.
1: Down of the DM is coming up next. Good morning.
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1: Oh, man. So today we're going to talk to Laurel. It's time for today's, it's time for the down of the DM. And she contacted me. She sent me a direct message because she's worried about her man, Jeremy. He's trying to go out with a woman that he met at the gym.
2: Uh-oh. Oh, I already know. She went through his phone.
1: No, she didn't. She went through his computer.
2: I knew it. As soon as you said Jim, I thought she's probably just jealous.
1: She's not jealous at all. Mm. Okay, until now because of what she saw.
3: I don't know. If she's going through the man's computer, she has an issue no matter what she finds.
1: Well, she
3: takes a lot.
1: You know what, Anthony? She didn't even mean to. It was an accident. He told her to order groceries. Her phone was plugged up, so she grabbed his laptop. It wasn't even a big deal.
2: So they live together?
1: But she just moved in a few months ago, which is why this whole thing caught her off guard, Otto. She's just shocked at the way he's behaving. So take her off hold, please. Hi, Laurel.
4: Hey, so I want to establish I never go through Jeremy's computer or phone. I really was just ordering groceries when I saw a message. He'd been talking to a woman on Facebook.
3: Ooh, mm-hmm. you read the man's messages?
4: No. Well, not exactly. He's in a workout group, and he messaged this woman who's in the group.
1: And you said you thought it looked like he deleted part of the thread, correct? Like something was missing from the conversation.
4: Dana, I swear he had to have because there were gaps in their conversation.
2: So you're analyzing his messages, and you guys just moved in? You might be the problem.
4: You could clearly see they had a longer conversation, and he deleted the messages. And I'll tell you something else. They didn't look like workout talk either.
1: And you also told me that, Jeremy, you've been together for a while now, right? It's a long-term relationship.
4: Almost 6 years. And I've never known him to do something like this. We've had our ups and downs like any couple, but he's a good boyfriend.
3: Okay, well, explain what the thread of invisible messages was about that got you all worked up.
4: I know for sure. He asked for her phone, and about 3 days before that, he had sent her a reel that I sent him earlier that week. Oh. I'm not being crazy. That's strange.
1: And I think I asked, but there are no kids involved, right? You guys don't have children.
4: No.
2: I got a question for you. Was the woman in the workout group, and what does she look like? Is she pretty?
1: Why would you even ask if she's pretty?
2: Well, because it matters. It matters. Because if she's in shape, she could just be jealous of the way the girl looks. I'm sorry.
1: Oh, my gosh. See,
2: it's a reality of the situation, Dana.
4: That is not what's going on here. I want to know why he asked for her phone number and what they said that was so bad he deleted it.
1: I'm going to need you both to calm down just a little bit right now. Seriously.
2: Nobody's worked up.
3: Okay. I think we just need to get him on the call and try to figure out what's going on, if they're talking or what's
1: so,
3: really happening.
1: Anthony, I'm going to tell him that I'm the woman from Facebook, and we'll kind of go from there.
2: Okay. We need her name. Do you know her name?
4: Of course I know her name. It's Liza. I told you I saw the messages.
2: Oh. All right. See, this is what I'm talking about.
3: All right.
1: Laurel, stop. Laurel, give us the number so we can do this right now. And please don't talk, okay? Because I got to get the most information out of Jeremy I can.
5: Okay. Hello.
1: Hi, is this Jeremy?
5: It is. Who's this?
1: Liza, how are you? Yes. Hey, can you talk right now?
5: Yeah, I just stepped up for a break.
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6: Oh, here we are. Here we are. Second part of today's Down in the DM. So Laurel actually sent me a direct message about her boyfriend, Jeremy. He's working out at the gym, but she is afraid he might be working on more than his muscles and losing weight. Yeah.
7: He's in a workout group, and he messages women who's in the group.
6: And you said you thought it looked like he deleted part of the thread, correct? Like something was missing from the conversation.
7: Dana, I swear, you could clearly see they had a longer conversation, and he deleted the messages.
6: Okay, so I have Jeremy on the phone. I am pretending to be Liza, the woman he's been communicating with. Is Laurel making too much of things? Maybe she's upset because he's getting fit and she's not? Or is it going down in the DM? Let's find out. Can you talk right now?
8: Yeah, I just stepped up for a break, so it's actually good that you called now.
6: Perfect timing. Yeah, hey, must be fate or something. So anyway, I was just kind of wondering, since we were talking, going back and forth, if you wanted to, you know, get a workout in, and then we can grab some lunch after.
8: I'm kind of confused.
6: Why are you confused? We've been messaging on Instagram, and you sent me your number, some funny reels, and that's why I'm calling.
8: Well, when I asked... You said you knew I had a girlfriend, and then you stopped replying.
6: Well, should I have not called you? Are you upset that I'm reaching out?
8: No, I'm not mad. I'm glad you changed your mind.
6: Okay. All right. You know, we can get something light. I'll take a change of clothes. You bring something, too. Get, like, a really hard workout in. We can shower at the gym, and then we'll leave from there.
8: That sounds nice after a hard workout.
6: All right. So you think so?
8: And maybe we can make a night of it. Lunch can turn into dinner, and then who knows what after.
6: Okay. Well, let me ask you this. Did you break up with your girlfriend?
8: No, but what does that have to do with anything? I've told you I've been watching you for months, and I think we can have some fun.
6: Well, I think you're kind of gross, actually.
8: What?
6: But you know what I mean? How could you do this to your girlfriend? How could you do this to Laurel?
8: Baby, what's going on? I thought
6: I should be asking you what's going on. I don't even know who Liza is. This is Dana Cortez from the Dana Cortez Show. This is the Down in the DM.
7: I just moved in. What's wrong with you?
8: Oh, my God. Seriously? What are you doing?
7: I don't have to answer any questions. I'm not the one trying to meet up with someone else.
8: You've been going through my phone.
7: No, I didn't.
9: But you did go through his computer.
6: Automatic. Come on. Oh. We just said that.
9: I mean, she did, right?
7: Gosh, I'm so embarrassed right
8: now. This is the problem. You don't trust me. You made me move in, and now I have no privacy.
7: Don't try to make this my fault. I didn't make you do anything. I don't know what you're talking about.
8: Yeah, you do. I didn't want you moving in just because all your friends are married, and you keep putting all this pressure on me.
7: I think we need to talk about this.
8: I think you should move out.
7: Oh, what are you even talking about? I gave you half the deposit.
8: Yeah, well, too bad.
7: What are you talking about? We've been together 6 years.
10: Hey, Laurel, he hung up.
6: Oh, my God.
7: What?
10: He hung up. I'm sorry.
7: I'm going to go to his field office.
6: You know what, Laurel? I don't think that's a good idea, Mama. Hold on. I feel like he's manipulating you. He was trying to talk to that girl. I mean, we don't even know who she is. Clearly, she told him no because she knew about you. He doesn't seem like a good person.
7: Okay. I got to go. I'll text you tonight.
6: It went down in the DM. And may I say, Jeremy's a bad, bad person. Just straight up, he's a bad person. How dare he take the money for her to move in and then say, oh, you pressured me. Then why'd you take the money?
9: Well, she should be able to get that back from him.
6: How?

0: is she going to get it back from him? He's not a good person. He's not going to give her any money back. And she has nowhere to go. She's probably going to go live with her parents or something now. 6 years they've been together. She's over here thinking she's getting a ring, and she's really getting not anything good from this guy at all.
1: I just don't know how she couldn't see it beforehand.
0: Because they've been together 6 years, Otto.
2: He blindsided her.
1: No, if you're going through his phone, you're going through his computer, why would you move in with him? Why would you do that?
0: Because he said move in.
1: No, because she feels pressure from everyone else, from society, that she needs to be married, she needs to have kids, she needs to do all that. And so she made a bad decision because she felt pressure. That's what happens.
0: Are you seriously blaming this on her?
1: No, I'm not blaming her. He's the bad guy. You're 100% right. But she made a bad decision. Why would you move in with somebody if you don't trust them 100%? That's just common sense.
0: Because maybe she did trust him 100% until she moved in. Maybe she didn't
1: called
0: know.
1: You to do it down in the DM. Why would she? She doesn't trust him. That was a bad move on her part.
2: He seemed like a big manipulator, dog. He seemed like he was a very conniving man, bro. Okay,
1: Anthony, it's established. He's a bad guy. He's not a good person. We know that. But going forward, why would you have to move in with somebody? Why would you even consider moving in with somebody if that's the case? You're going through their stuff. Honestly, I feel like she was pressuring him to get married, and that's probably the reason why he stepped out.
0: You can't pressure somebody into doing something they don't want to do.
1: True.
0: If you don't want to do it, don't do it.
1: They shouldn't have moved in together, period.
0: 877-730-DCS1. Can you really pressure someone into commitment? Call us up. Let's talk about it next.
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1: 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Also, our spiritual forecast for the week. 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
2: Hello.
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3: What up, Madi?
1: Always excited to talk to you. So I know this, today you said you had a message that you felt like you really needed to deliver somebody who's listening at this very moment. What is that message that you're feeling?
2: I was picking up on somebody that's been feeling a little lost, and Spirit really wants to tell you that you're not losing yourself. You're not lost. You're actually becoming who you're meant to be, and you need to allow the old to fall away, because what's being removed is clearing the path for your soul's light to really come through. And so you need to trust whatever's being cut from your life, trust the clarity that comes from it, because this new beginning is really rooted in your truth and your joy. So right now you may feel like it's not the case, but it really is unfolding in your benefit. So trust the process.
1: Oh my gosh, I think about a snake shedding its skin, right? That newness that comes through when I get a chemical peel, that new skin, that new young look underneath there. Let it come through. Embrace
2: that baby skin. And you know what? I love that you use that example of the chemical peel, because they say after you get that, your skin is more sensitive. So you have to wear SPF or stay out of the direct sunlight until your actual skin gets a little bit more
1: acclimated.
2: Acclimated, exactly.
1: And it's hard. It's hard to get there. Yes. Okay. All right. Well, I'm glad I brought the chemical peel up, too. I'm due for one. All right. So now our spiritual forecast for the week as a collective. Sirmati, how are you feeling?
2: You're really tapped in, Dana, because you're bringing up stuff that I was going to be talking about. This is a week of like really focusing on how we can beautify our life. So whether you want to go get a chemical peel or if you want to improve your living environment, this is the perfect week to do that, because astrologically we're in a period of time where we have to refine our environment, because our environment does affect the way we show up in the world. So whether it is going to get a massage or going to get like a beauty treatment, facial, or just simply like buying the pillows that are going to make your head rest a little bit better at night, you know, what, something nice for your home, something nice for yourself, this is the perfect week to do that.
1: You know what's crazy, I just got some sheets.
3: You just gave Dan an excuse to go shop some more.
1: I did not know. Something as simple, like you don't have to spend a lot of money. Something as simple as sliding into the clean sheets that you've been wanting for a long time after a bath, and everything just smells good and feels right. That can change your whole week. You know, looking forward to that. We just bought a mirror for our living room. I've been holding back because I was like, you're spending too much money. But girl, that one piece, I look at it and I feel nice about our space. Do you know what I mean? It just makes me feel
2: it feels good. Right.
1: Yes, it feels right. So go get yourself a chemical peel, ladies, and don't let your man tell you no. If you would like a psychic reading, please call us now, 877-730-DCS1. And of course, follow Sirmati at Illest Divinity on Instagram. Mati, I love you, girl.
3: She comes with the gems on Instagram.
1: She does. And every week you come on, you always make us feel better. I really appreciate your time.
2: Love you guys.
1: Woo! Talk to you next week. Bye. 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
1: Oh my gosh, Timothée Chalamet just embarrassed Kylie Jenner, and we actually have the audio. We're going to talk about it after Celebrity Birthdays, Anthony A.
2: On this day in 1926, Marilyn Monroe was born.
1: Oh, wow. You know, she's Mexican.
2: Oh, what?
1: Yeah.
2: I did not really? Know that.
1: Yeah, I swear. Yeah, her parents are from Mexico. I'm not kidding you.
3: But she's, is she Hispanic? Latino?
1: No, because she's Mexican national. Her parents are Mexican nationals.
3: Oh, okay.
2: Yeah. That's what's up, dude.
1: Yeah.
2: Heck yeah, that's what's up.
1: Marilyn Monroe, a white Mexican like me.
2: And we also got Heidi Klum and Tom Holland, along with Morgan Freeman, celebrating their birthday.
1: Okay, so we're going to talk about the moment that is a basketball game is happening, okay? And Timothée Chalamet is on the floor of the court, and Kylie Jenner is right next to him. And his team wins, the New York Knicks, which is exciting, I suppose.
3: They're going to the NBA Finals. They haven't been in the NBA Finals since 1999.
1: Okay, that's a very long time. So they get up and they hug, and I was like, man, that is so cool. But then he gets up, and he is, like, professing his love to some man on the basketball court that plays basketball.
4: Oh, bro, yes, one more. Bro, I got your jersey in my house, bro. Come on, baby. Yo, one more. You're the goat.
1: Oh, my gosh. Is that Kylie screaming, Timothée, come back to me?
3: She thought he was going to leave her for Mikal Bridges.
1: I got your jersey in my bedroom, and you're my guy. And blah, and Kylie's like sitting there like, what is going on here? Who's that man? What's his name?
3: Mikal Bridges.
1: His name is Timothée Chalamet's boyfriend, because obviously he loves him more than Kylie Jenner. That was a little bit cringe. I know he's a sports dude. I didn't understand. Like, Otto's the one that told me, Dana, Timothée Chalamet really is like a sport jock guy. Cool. Settle down.
2: Oh, come on, dude. He's a lot of us. I would be the same way for a lot of football players. Honestly, it'd be disgusting.
3: I can't have a public glazing session, though. That's just, you can't do that, especially in front of your girlfriend.
1: Oh, my gosh.
2: You're a Vikings fan and a Timberwolves guy. You don't, of course, you've never been to a championship.
3: Okay, first of all, I'm the Phoenix Suns DJ. And I have been to a championship, and we lost, and it felt horrible.
1: Did you glaze any of the guys up?
3: Never, ever would I do that. I can't even imagine going on the court and acting like that.
1: That's just so cringe. Oh, my gosh. So do you remember the time that, this is totally different, but is it a cringe moment? You're like, your boyfriend just embarrassing you. Do you remember when Drake presented Rihanna at the Vanguard Awards with her award? Oh my gosh, I will never forget this.
5: The first time I met Robin Fenty, it was 2005. She was shooting a music video at a restaurant called Avocado in Toronto. The song was Ponda Replay. She's someone I've been in love with since I was 22 years old. She's one of my best friends in the world. All my adult life, I've looked up to her, even though she's younger than me. She's a living, breathing legend in our industry. Ladies and gentlemen, the recipient of the Michael Jackson Vanguard Award for 2016. Rihanna.
1: Okay, everything was cool up until he said, she's someone I've been in love with since blah, blah, blah, blah, blah. I still remember her eyes. She rolled up like, boy, will you please stop? Like, this is my moment, not yours. And wasn't he seeing that woman he got pregnant?
3: At that time, that's when that happened.
1: I
3: mean, I don't know if the timeline matches up, but I do remember the reaction from Rihanna. It was like, you cringing mo...
1: It was like, this is my moment. Why are you saying that? Like, stop right now. And he probably was, but God, that's why she's with ASAP. Have you ever had a moment when your boyfriend or husband just embarrassed you? Just, you were just dying. 877-730-DCS1. Tap in or text us. We'll be back after this. Don't move. 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

0: royalties in pub too.
1: Where you at?
0: At the house with it, watching Santa's.
1: Who you with?
0: On the couch with my favorite Santa. I was about to, but you convinced us. Should I decorate her walls or log off to Pinterest? 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
1: I gotta feed the streets. 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
4: Showers not expected in West Texas today or tomorrow, but beginning late tomorrow night into Wednesday, more showers, thunderstorms, some severe to the region. KLLL meteorologist John Robinson.
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1: I want to talk about something. 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
1: When did you and your partner start merging money? In my opinion, that's the most intimate thing because you're combining assets now. That means it's real. If you want to call and talk about it, please do. 877-730-DCS1. Do you still have your own bank account? That's another great question. And we're talking about this because I had a girlfriend of mine who is engaged now. And her fiance wants to open a joint bank account. She doesn't want to do it until they're married. And I agree with her.
2: That makes sense, yeah.
1: It does, automatic. You and I don't know if you remember or not, but I do. I'd been married before. I'd been divorced twice. I was very nervous about this. I had promised myself I was never getting married again. I'm so glad, obviously, I married automatic. We have this great relationship. But I remember it wasn't until after we got married. We went to Social Security offices. I changed my name. We went to the bank, and we opened a joint account. We did all of that. But it was not until we said, I do, that I did. Mm-hmm. Because I was so frightened to merge money because of the past experiences I'd had.
3: I guess logistically, it would make more sense to wait till after you tie the knot, right?
1: Why not? Yeah, what's the rush?
3: Because then you gotta switch. Well, I would also though, like personally though, if I proposed to a woman, I think at that point it's okay morally to be like, hey, I think it's time for us to like unite bank accounts. But yeah. Well, also, I mean, then you gotta change last names and it gets complicated. After you get married.
2: There's a lot of people that aren't married though that share accounts because they share all their bills already.
1: That's fine. We share bills.
2: Well, Dana's got some crazy spending habits, and I'm a way more conservative person when it comes to money than she is.
1: I love you saying conservative when all the pink slips used to come to your apartment. I could never understand why your credit was so poor. I was like, I'm marrying this white man and he has bad credit. What is happening here? What are we doing?
2: See, the way it worked out was I always wanted to hold on to my money because as a DJ, you never know when the next gig is coming. I always had the money, but I would wait until I got the pink slip to pay because I felt like that's when they really needed it. When they were about ready to turn it off, that's when I'd be like, you know what? I got your money.
1: That
2: now
1: is so asinine because you're paying all this interest.
2: Interest on electric.
1: There's 100% $5 to $10 every month they would charge you as because of a late fee. That's called
2: my peace
1: interest.
2: Of mind was okay.
1: No, we don't do that anymore, and we put all that extra money in savings. I will say though, automatic has taught
2: me
1: the
2: saver.
1: To save. You are the saver.
2: I've always been the saver,
1: but I pay the bills. You and I have agreed.
2: Dana's good at paying the bills on time.
1: Agreed that I only earn a certain amount of money so that I can take care of everything.
2: We own.
3: Was this a conversation that you guys had before you guys had joint bank accounts?
1: Yes.
3: Or was it something that you guys learned along the way?
1: Both. Both.
2: I just let Dana be in charge of paying the bills because she was good at it. And then as far as saving, I'm the one who does
1: he
2: all
1: the... He figured out that I...
2: We've had to pull Dana's credit cards a couple times.
1: Like a child, exactly.
2: A baby.
1: And I haven't fought it because there comes a point in time sometimes that I realize I start shopping and for no reason, ordering things that I absolutely do not need. I'm highly influenced by Instagram and the radio commercials. So automatic will have to sit me down and say, hey, it's time to pull back.
3: That's automatic for being an understanding partner when it comes to that.
1: Yeah,
2: I am to a certain extent. When Dana will stretch the truth about how much she spends on certain things, which does bother me. Like the other day, she spent way more money on something that she told me she didn't spend that much money on. And when I saw the bank account, I was upset. I felt lied to. I'm not going to lie.
1: Ooh. Yeah, I did not disclose to you because I knew you would argue. And it was the air conditioning that needed to be repaired.
3: Oh.
2: Yeah, right. So I would not have paid as much as she
1: paid. We would have just been sweating.
3: You'd have just been this sweating? Gross.
1: Just wet and drippy. Yes,
2: there was somebody else that would have done it for way less.
1: No, there wasn't. This guy. In the end, obviously, you can see that we still have disagreements when it comes to finances. It is an intimate thing.
3: And it's
1: you can have somebody
3: thing.
1: Break you. I don't even know if he's okay with me sharing it, but I will. My stepdad, who I love very much, his ex-wife was a gambler. And she used to take their money and go spend it and almost broke them. That is really what ended his first marriage. Now he's married to my mom. I'm very happy. And I don't know how he, you know, if he gets along with his ex or not. But when he shared that story with me, I understood that it is very important to respect one another when it comes to the finances.
3: Yeah, I dated a woman for about a year, so I could relate to your stepdad. but she had
1: they were married like 20 plus. But anyway,
3: 1 year, 12 months, 20 years, same thing. I know what man to
1: Anthony,
3: man. I know what he's going through.
1: It's the same
3: but
1: thing.
3: No, for real though, it was a big red flag for me because we were dating for about a year. I was still paying for all the dates, all the drinks, everything we went out and did.
1: What?
3: And then she openly admitted to me one day that she's like, I have a shopping problem. Like, she seeked comfort in shopping, even regardless if it had her bank account going to the negative or if it left her with no money. It was a real problem where she, like, would, like, be to me crying sometimes about how she couldn't handle it.
1: The high of the shopping made her happy.
3: Mm-hmm.
1: I can identify with that 100% because I didn't grow up with anything. So when the moment I had a little bit, I started to spend. I make $10, I must spend 20, you know, and I've really had to.
2: And I'm the exact opposite. If I make 20, I want to save 10. I need new clothes. I won't even go buy new clothes or go get a haircut because you know what? I'm going to end up spending like a couple hundred bucks. I don't want to spend that money.
1: Otto does need new clothes because even your underwear has a hole in it. Sir, we're going shopping today. Okay, so remember, we do have a podcast. It's called the Dana Cortez Show Podcast. We're so creative. It's free on all platforms. 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
3: All right, in today's Down in the DM, we're going to be talking to a woman named Clarissa. Now, she's worried because her man, Isaiah, he's getting real flirty on the timeline. This girl named Michaela keeps popping up, and supposedly this is his potential client.
4: Oh, potential client. Okay, what does he do?
3: Isaiah's a photographer.
4: Okay, like a real photographer or just like one of these dudes with a camera?
3: No. He's a real photographer. He shoots like weddings, concerts, headshots, all of
4: them. Why does Clarissa think Isaiah's crossing the line with a potential client, though?
3: Well, there's this girl on Instagram who keeps leaving flirty comments on all his old photos. I mean, she's going through them. And then when she asks Isaiah about it, he just kind of brushes it off, and he's like, oh, you know, it's just a client, and
5: I mean,
3: and
5: she could
3: work.
5: Be flirting, you know, his work is pretty good. She's trying to get some free pictures. I mean maybe we should use him, because like, as I see right here, his pictures aren't bad at all.
4: Which comment is it, dog? I'm like 186 weeks back,
3: and look here, let me show you, Anthony. Automatic, just look.
6: I mean, it's good work. He's a talented guy. He's going to work with models. He's going to work with artists.
3: I get that, but there's something going on. So, Clarissa, go and take her off hold, please. Now, you said someone that you work with has some intel on his next photo shoot. Can you break that down?
7: Well, my coworker actually knows the other girl.
3: How is that?
7: It's her cousin's ex, and I guess she actually cheated on him with the guy who's now her baby's daddy.
4: Whoa. Hold on. Let me get this straight. So the same girl that's blowing up your boyfriend's comments and is supposed to do this photo shoot with him is the same girl who cheated on your coworker's cousin?
7: Yes.
5: That's a lot to process right there. The one question I got to ask, why do people always date the same people? I've never understood that. Why do you got to date a friend of a friend or a cousin of a friend?
3: That's what I'm saying. There's so many people in the world. Why date in the same circle? It doesn't make sense.
7: You know what? That's why I'm actually worried, because like, these people don't have a problem with that kind of love life.
3: Now, you mentioned to me that things are a lot different in your relationship now. So break that down for us.
7: Okay. He usually invites me to his photo shoots, and then we go get drinks and we make like a date out of it. But now he doesn't invite me to anything. And last week, his phone was randomly turned off for like 8 hours.
5: Okay, so we're making the call. What do you suggest we say?
7: Well, their photo shoot's supposed to be downtown, so ask him if he wants to get a drink and see if he mentions anything about a girlfriend.
8: Hello?
3: Hi, is this Isaiah?
8: It is. May I ask who's calling?
3: Yeah, it's Michaela. I was just calling to make sure that everything's good for this weekend.
8: Oh, hey, Michaela. Yeah, we're good to go. You think it's somewhere downtown, right?
3: Yeah, man, for sure. You know, I've been ready for this. I'm so excited about the whole thing. It's gonna be real good, you know?
8: Yeah, me too.
3: So what are you thinking? I was wondering if you want to do something, you know, after we're done. You just kind of hang out or something, you know?
8: After the photo shoot?
2: 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Yeah,

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Zodiac sign, it must be a Gemini moon, cause we about to go half. Mistakenly, nobody been in a bag, but how many bodies done been in her bag?

0: The Beat.
1: So we've reached part two of today's Down in the DM. Clarissa is very concerned. Her boyfriend, Isaiah, is a photographer. Used to invite her to hang out all the time, but things have changed.
2: He usually invites me to his photo shoots, and then we go get drinks, and we make like a date out of it. But now, he doesn't invite me to anything. And last week, his phone was randomly turned off for like 8 hours.
1: Okay, so I'm pretending to be the model, Michaela. You know, and we're talking models here. Clarissa could just be a little jealous, or it might be going down in the DM.
3: Hello?
4: Hi, is this Isaiah?
3: It is. May I ask who's calling?
4: Yeah, it's Michaela. I was just calling to make sure that everything's good for this weekend.
3: Oh, hey, Michaela. Yeah, we're good to go. You think it's somewhere downtown, right?
4: Yeah, man, for sure. You know, I've been ready for this. I'm so excited about the whole thing. It's going to be real good, you know?
3: Yeah, me too.
4: So what are you thinking? I was wondering if you want to do something, you know, after we're done. You just kind of hang out or something, you know?
3: After the photo shoot?
4: Yeah, I was wondering if you wanted to go, you know, get a drink or something. You know, just us hang, you know, just...
3: Actually, I got to go meet my girlfriend for dinner. But...
4: Hold up. You have a girlfriend?
3: Yeah, but anyway... You're good on the deposit, so I'll be sure to send you the address of the exact location.
4: Yeah, I'm done. That we're done. Isaiah, this is not Michaela. My name is Dana Cortez, so you're going to have to make that call to Michaela to get everything situated, because I feel I'm going to ruin this whole thing for you.
3: My name
4: is Dana Cortez from the Dana Cortez Show, and your girlfriend, Clarissa, she thought you were, you know, talking to this Michaela girl in a way that you shouldn't be, but clearly you're not.
3: Hold up.
4: You're good.
3: So you're not Michaela?
4: No, man. Michaela doesn't even know anything about this, so you need to call her, solidify shoot time, location, all of that. Clarissa, you're on the phone. I need you to kind of talk to Isaiah.
3: Clarissa's on the phone, too? How do y'all even do this?
5: Well... So we call from the studio line. We connect everybody here.
4: And Clarissa just stays quiet. She's been listening this whole time.
3: Wait, who are you?
4: His name is DJ Automatic. But more importantly, Clarissa, you're going to have to speak up, mama.
2: I'm sorry. I was just overthinking because you didn't answer last week.
3: You really are on the phone? Yo, listen, I don't know what's going on, but I am not cheating on you for the 100th time, man. Hang up the phone and call me back without your dumb friends on the line.
6: Hey, I'm not dumb, dog.
4: For real.
3: How many got there?
4: It did not go down in the DM.
1: Okay, look, I know I'm a little bit giggly, but Clarissa, you are a red flag. Mm. You are a red flag. This man, did you catch this, Otto Anthony, when he said, for the 100th time, how many times has he had to tell Clarissa?
7: He's just trying to work, trying to make some money.
1: I'm not talking to anybody else. Maybe that's why he doesn't want you at his job. Mm. Well, maybe she's, you know, because she said, we used to go out after, we used to do all this stuff. Maybe that's why he's not wanting you around. Are you acting crazy
7: weird
1: when
7: energy
1: you're there?
7: Around the other girls?
1: Yes.
6: Okay. Also, Isaiah, he did fail to, like, keep her informed on his whereabouts, though, because we're forgetting about the whole 8 hours that he went ghost a couple weeks ago.
1: If your phone dies, though, Anthony, Automatic's phone has died, and guess what? I'm not like, oh, my God, what's happening? He'll call me when he calls me. Now, if somebody's calling me with an emergency...
7: Dana's not a very jealous person, though, at all.
1: I am jealous. That's not true.
6: Oh, whoa.
7: Well, you don't act on it.
1: I do not act on it. I'm more intelligent than I am jealous. I really believe that you have to learn to control these feelings. I would be not human if I didn't feel jealousy. You know, I mean, you work around, you're an NBA DJ. There's some beautiful women, dancers, the cheerleaders, you know, just some of the players. I mean, you know, from the WNBA.
7: I was going to say, okay.
6: From the WNBA.
7: Clarify.
1: Yes. So to say that I'm not jealous is inaccurate. It doesn't matter. You're still around it. I'm sure most of these models... don't like our boy Isaiah.
7: I'm saying the WNBA girls don't like guys.
6: I get it.
1: Yeah, I know.
6: I like how you, Dana, you were saying, you know, your intelligence outweighs your jealousy.
1: 100%. What am I going to do?
6: If that was a comparison, then I'm like a Neanderthal.
1: Are you jealous?
6: Sometimes when it gets me. If I get in a mood.
1: Anthony, don't let
6: If I get in a mood, I'm going to ask for everybody. And who's all there in the background? Who's that laughing back there?
1: No, don't, that is so embarrassing.
7: It just takes over, right? You can't even control it anymore.
1: You know how embarrassing it is when I'm talking to Otto? Dude, we've been married for freaking decade now, okay? Way more in a decade. And I'm talking to somebody, and who is that? Who are you talking to? What are you doing? Oh, my God.
7: Times out of 10, I'm just being curious. But I do have some jealousy. I'm still jealous. I admit it, I'm still jealous.
6: I feel like that's more Otto. Otto's being nosy.
1: No.
7: I'm very nosy. I want to know what's going on.
1: What is going on? And I'm like, Otto, I cannot talk to you about, okay, I'll call you back. Well, no, tell me now. And I'm embarrassed to, like, answer him because people around are going to be like, what's wrong with your man?
6: Been there, brother.
1: Like, what's wrong with you? It's embarrassing.
7: I don't remember that happening anytime in the
1: because you're the one doing it.
7: When?
1: Otto, we've been together a lot lately. He just realized I haven't called you in 14 days. The next time we're not together and I'm out, I'll remind you of that very moment.
7: Did I do that this weekend?
1: No, because I didn't go anywhere. I was with my mom.
7: Rightfully so. Stay there.
1: I think the question I want to ask, are you with somebody or were you with somebody that constantly questioned you about your job, your work? Because you got to work. If you're a bartender, if you're in sales, you have to be around the opposite sex or same sex, depending on how you ride, you know, whatever. And how do you deal with a jealous person in your life? Have you been able to help them control it or change their ways? 877-730-DCS1.
7: Man, they've got the secret to changing those
1: ways. Yeah, I'm saying we're still working on it. Help. Call us up. Let's talk about it next.
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1: If you work with somebody who has to work around people that are attractive, this might bother you a little bit. But if you trust them and they love you and they trust you, it should all be good, right? The down in the DM that played obviously earlier today, oh my gosh, our girl thought that her boyfriend was cheating and he was not. He's a photographer. He has to take pictures of good looking men and women. And because he turned his phone off, she was freaking out. And it turned out I called him pretending to be this model. It did not go down in the DM. He was a little rude to us, though. Check this out.
2: I'm sorry. I was just overthinking because you didn't answer last week.
3: Yo, what the? You really are on the phone? Yo, listen. I don't know what's going on, but I am not cheating on you. Hang up the phone and call me back without your dumb friends on the line.
4: Hey!
1: But why are we catching strays? I have no idea. Clarissa was jealous because her boyfriend Isaiah is a professional photographer. He takes care of cars and women who pose on them. So immediately when that happened, I got this text message from one of our listeners. Her name is Margarita. And she says, look, I'm going to tell you right now, I have to work in an industry where a lot of times people are very good looking, men and women. And my husband trusts me completely. In fact, sometimes I have VIPs in. I have to be friendly. I do sales. This is something. This is part of my job. She works in advertising.
4: Oh.
1: And she's like, sometimes we take trips. She's like, golfing with men is part of my job. So weird because we just ran into somebody who's her husband is a salesperson. And she's like, I don't know. It just seems like all he does is golf.
4: She literally asked her about her husband's job. And she was like, I don't know exactly what he does, but he plays a lot of golf on Fridays.
1: So Margarita, this listener, she's like, I'm a woman. And I'm around all of these men all the time, powerful executives. And guess what? My husband, he realizes I'm coming home to him. It's all about trust.
4: It's confidence also. I think that's plays a huge part in it. I know when I've been a jealous person, it has more to do with me than it does usually the situation that we're in. It's more my confidence and me being unsure of myself. And that's pretty much what happened in this situation.
1: You think Clarissa was just like, this chick is beautiful. Why is he communicating with this model?
5: That our boy Isaiah did go ghost for 8 hours, which I hate to track people's location and everything like that, but that is a little suspect. If you just randomly turn your phone off for 8 hours, automatic, I know if Dana did that to you, ooh.
1: It's happened so many times.
4: I'd probably take a nap, dude. I'd be like, oh, finally.
1: Thank God,
4: she can't tell me what to do. She can't be like, do the dishes or vacuum the house.
1: I can't stand you.
5: Can't get me over there.
1: I can't stand neither one of you right now. Anyway, there have been times, Otto, that your phone is off for long periods of time and I never freak out on you.
4: Of course
1: not.
4: You don't have anything to worry about. And you're a confident person, so you don't really, like, you don't have those huge jealousy blow-ups.
1: I also don't think it's just confidence. It is confidence, but I trust you.
5: Well, I'm also thinking about what you said earlier, Dana, too, where you said sometimes you try to let your intelligence outweigh your jealousy, and those are words that stay with me because sometimes even when I'm feeling jealous, I do a better job of masking it up.
1: That's what I do. Otto's like, you're not even jealous. I'm like, you don't know what I'm feeling. I'm just not letting you know. That's what it is. Have the intelligence to control your emotion because that's the power you give other people. When you have outbursts and things like that, you're giving them this power over you. You better control yourself.
4: I know I'm going to massacre this, but I read this recently. If you can control your emotions for 90 seconds, you can control the situation because your emotions, like your outbursts, only last for 90 seconds. And if you can get past that 90 seconds, then you can get past the outburst period.
1: You actually killed that. That was great.
4: There's probably more to it, but I was like, I was either watching a video or reading something about it.
1: Well, no.
5: Good thing for them, all my outbursts only last 90 seconds. Well,
4: if she's lucky.
1: Okay. On that note, don't forget we have a podcast, the Dana Cortez Show podcast. Otto thinks it's important. I'm not sure why. Give us 5 stars on the podcast. Does that matter?
4: We're at 4.9. We need to go back up to 5.0.
1: It was my song, wasn't it, that like knocked us down? Come
4: it
1: on,
4: did.
1: People. Get whatever. All right, back with more of the show after this. Sponsored by T-Mobile.
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9: Another hot day in the South Plains. It'll be low 90s today. We start cooling down to the 80s tomorrow, 70s by Wednesday. Rain chances ramping up late tomorrow. First alert, meteorologist John Robinson.
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13: Oh, I'm down for this next request right here. I'm down for DJ Automatic's playlist. It's the Dana Cortez Show. This just reminds me of a party.
14: Every single time.
13: And it's warming up. It's getting nice outside. You know, a little kicking off a little hot girl summer type thing. You know what I'm saying?
14: And shout out to the guy whoever sent this in. He didn't, of course, if you don't say your name, I can't shout you out.
13: Okay. So leave a name next time. 877-730-DCS1.

0: this here has four children. I'm not going to lie to you. I was shocked. I did not know.
1: He's got four kids now?
0: Yes. DJ Automax. Playlist.
1: I knew he had
0: here.
1: A daughter, but that was...
0: Yeah, right. He's got royalty out there. He's always showing her out. But the other three, they're, you know, they're just, well, they're babies.
1: Did he just have another baby or something?
0: Yes. So this is his fourth. Well, congratulations. And I'm loving this song. Chris Brown is on the radio. A7.

ain't. 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
1: You believe this record's almost like 10 years old now?
0: Yes. That's why I was like, I swear it feels like a classic, like a throwback. And it is. Oh my gosh. Okay. If you want to feel older, why don't you request another classic?

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1: Blank, blank, the magical fruit. The more you eat,
2: the more you toot.
1: Okay, Otto's got news in food news about the magical fruit. I can't wait for this. Hottest hashtags here on the Dana Cortez Show inside the Kohl's studio. My name is Dana Cortez.
2: DJ Automatic.
3: I go by Anthony A, a.k.a. the burnt tortilla.
1: Okay, so there are a legion of people who love to watch movies on Netflix, old school TV, ABC, CBS, NBC, whatever, and they want to know the ending to their favorite show. 62% of people want to know the ending. They don't care about spoiler alerts, and they will still watch the show. That's me.
2: What? What?
1: I want to know.
2: Why would you want somebody to spoil it for you?
1: No. I want to know the ending. It's not a spoiler. I still want to know how we get there. I just want to know what happens before we get on the road.
3: So, all right. So I sat on the fact that Thomas Shelby's younger brother got on alive for, like, I didn't tell you that for like 3 months while you were watching the series. The whole time, I could have spilled the beans to you this whole time.
1: You could have spilled the beans to me.
2: Do you know how mad I would have been? I would have been so upset with you. There's very few things in the world that will make me dislike somebody.
1: And
2: that
1: in fact, I was watching this show so far ahead that Anthony A. and I knew and Otto didn't know, and I wanted to tell you so badly.
2: I'm so glad you didn't.
1: Spilling the beans. What's the deal in food news? DJ Automatic.
2: Speaking of beans, Bush's Beans has new flavors, and you got to hear the new flavors. They've got Rocket Pop flavored.
1: Oh, what?
2: They've got apple pie flavored, and now they also have dill pickle. Nobody wants that. Nobody wants that.
3: Dill pickle beans.
2: Yeah. I just made that one word.
3: But you might be onto something with dickles. I'll buy dickles by the jar.
1: Nobody wants to taste dickle beans. I can't even talk. Okay. That's enough of your bean talk.
3: Oh, I can't wait to say, oh, man, it kicks me in my dickle and beans.
1: From now on, all DCS crew, that's our inside joke. Dickle and beans. What do we have for National Day, Anthony A?
3: Well, we have National Go Barefoot Day and all them dickles.
1: I'm going to need to go barefoot today. I need to get grounded. Because after this, I'm like, oh my gosh, I'm delirious at this point. Okay, what's next?
3: And next is National Nail Polish Day. A lot of feet content.
1: Why, why do I love the smell of nail polish and gas and ink?
2: I don't know, but I love it too.
1: These chemical things. What's wrong with me?
2: Even as like a little kid, I was like a little crack fiend. I'd be like standing by the gas pump. I'd be, I swear when I just did that, I smelled gas.
3: And we'll wrap it up on National Olive Day.
1: Oh, no, likey. You lost.
3: Well, that's why I lost everybody, not the dickles.
1: That's it, not the dickles. I don't want olives. You made me snort. All right. Download the Dana Cortez Show podcast. Of course, listen on demand. We'll be back with more right here, though, so don't go anywhere. 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Yep,
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7: What up, Marty?
0: Always excited to talk to you. So I know this, today you said you had a message that you felt like you really needed to deliver somebody who's listening at this very moment. What is that message that you're feeling?
6: I was picking up on somebody that's been feeling a little lost, and Spirit really wants to tell you that you're not losing yourself. You're not lost. You're actually becoming who you're meant to be, and you need to allow the old to fall away, because what's being removed is clearing the path for your soul's light to really come through. And so you need to trust whatever's being cut from your life, trust the clarity that comes from it, because this new beginning is really rooted in your truth and your joy. So right now you may feel like it's not the case, but it really is unfolding in your benefit. So trust the process.
0: Oh my gosh, I think about a snake shedding its skin, right? That newness, yes, that comes through when I get a chemical peel, that new skin, that new young look underneath there. Yeah. Let it come through. Embrace
6: the baby skin. And you know what? I love that you use that example of the chemical peel, because they say after you get that, your skin is more sensitive. So yes, you have to wear SPF or stay out of the direct sunlight until your actual skin gets a little bit more
0: acclimated.
6: Acclimated, exactly. Yes.
0: And it's hard. It's hard to get there. Yes. Okay. All right. Well, yes. I'm glad I brought the chemical peel up too. I'm due for one. All right. So now our spiritual forecast for the week as a collective. Sirmati, how are you feeling?
6: You're really tapped in, Dana, because you're bringing up stuff that I was going to be talking about. This is a week of like really focusing on how we can beautify our life. So whether you want to go get a chemical peel or if you want to improve your living environment, this is the perfect week to do that, because astrologically we're in a period of time where we have to refine our environment, because our environment does affect the way we show up in the world. Mm-hmm. So whether it is going to get a massage or going to get like a beauty treatment, facial, or just simply like buying the pillows that are going to make your head rest a little bit better at night, you know, what, something nice for your home, something nice for yourself, this is the perfect week to do that.
0: You know what's crazy, I just got some sheets.
7: You just gave Dan an excuse to go shop some more.
0: I did not know. Something as simple, like you don't have to spend a lot of money. Something as simple as sliding into the clean sheets that you've been wanting for a long time after a bath, and everything just smells good and feels right. That can change your whole week. You know, looking forward to that. We just bought a mirror for our living room. I've been holding back because I was like, you're spending too much money. But girl, that one piece, I look at it and I feel nice about our space. Do you know what I mean? It just makes me feel
6: good. It feels right.
0: Yes, it feels right. So go get yourself a chemical peel, ladies, and don't let your man tell you no. If you would like like a psychic reading, please call us now, 877-730-DCS1.

0: And of course, follow Sir Madi at Illest Divinity on Instagram. Madi, I love you, girl.
1: She comes with the gems on Instagram.
0: She does. And every week you come on, you always make us feel better. I really appreciate your time.
2: Love you guys.
0: Woo! Talk to you next week. Bye. 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
3: 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Let it clap, let it clap. Ride this. Are you sit on my
4: Let's
3: lap?
4: Go.
3: Spread them cheese, let me see that. Shake that like you out of control. That thing till your throat gets sore. Bend it on down, put your face on the floor. That till your legs can't stand. High freak with the word in a hand.

0: The Beat.
1: We got to have a conversation with Ludacris, arguably one of the most successful musicians of all time. I mean, his catalog alone is amazing. But I asked him about the keys to a long marriage, because he's been married to his wife since 2014, and here's what he had to say.
2: I can't speak for everybody. I would say the timing of people's lives is extremely important. I feel like as a man, you have to be very mature, mentally, spiritually, physically. You know what I'm saying? And as a woman, it's the same thing. I feel like there's a maturity level of people that come together. They have to be on the same accord. They have to know that it's not going to be all, you know, bells and whistles the entire time, and that you're going to have difficulties, but you have to grow together. You have to have differences and work those differences out. But communication and strong love and passion is always going to keep things where they need to be.
1: Was not expecting that answer from Ludacris, because when I listen to his music, it's always fun and silly and it's upbeat. He was very serious about his release. He's like, man, you got to have respect and you can't get off the ride. You have to keep on it, and you have to know there's ups, downs, highs, and lows.
3: Ludacris is a man who knows what he wants. In this interview, he actually told us, I got a job on radio so I could get a record deal. I got a record deal so I could make music. I made music so I could do movies. I mean, he's literally planned his entire life out.
4: And I think all of that came before his marriage to his wife, too, which I think goes to his point of talking about being mature and going through your life journey and knowing when the right time is. I agree with that.
1: Well, I think Ludacris, not only is he one of the best rappers, not only is he part of the most successful franchise in movie history, or one of them anyway, he could be a marriage counselor, too. 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
0: At the house with it, watching sinners.
1: Who you with?
0: On the couch with my favorite sinner. I was about to, but you convinced us. Should I decorate her walls or log off to Pinterest? 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
5: Good morning. A great way to close out the month of May. Heavy thunderstorms over the South Plains. A few reports of severe weather today. Slim rain chances, but still hot. First alert, meteorologist John Robinson.
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1: Getting married is supposed to be the best day of your life, right? You look forward to it. You plan it. All your family's there. It's a beautiful event. Well, that's the way it's supposed to be unless somebody steals from you.
2: What?
1: And that's what happened to this couple, Nadine and George Fairhut, celebrating their wedding when an uninvited guest sipped some drinks and stole all their gifts. And they didn't even realize what was going on. So they actually sat down with CBS and talked about it. After we hear from the couple, I'm going to tell you how much cash was stolen from them.
3: As soon as we found out what happened, you know, the music shut down, everything immediately stopped. I ended up sitting on the dance floor sobbing with my friends and cousins around me.
4: Very grainy, but I think he even tipped the bartender.
3: Watching the dance floor, he's watching our family. It's so scary to look back and see that there was a stranger at such a private event.
1: It is scary because when you see the footage, the guy's like creeping around. I mean, he tipped the bartender.
5: That's a smooth move.
6: I was going to say, he's not creeping around. He's just hanging out like he's a guest at the wedding.
1: And you don't know who's supposed to be there.
6: He's just staking it out.
5: This is why the Lord didn't want me to dance too good, because this is what I would have done. I would have crashed the wedding and took off with yeah, no way.
1: Think about the couple, though, and Otto. They remained so calm and positive after $60,000 cash was taken from them.
6: That's how you know they're rich.
1: It was definitely a rich wedding.
6: Like, you know, what we're really missing are the notes that were inside the box.
1: That's a lie. They said that for the news.
6: I mean, the notes are nice and all, but the $60K would have been a lot better.
1: I don't care how much money you have, $60,000, you're upset. But I think more than that, when you're watching the video, and especially the bride, Miss Nadine, what she was saying is, thank God nobody was hurt. What if the guy would have done something crazy? I mean, obviously, hotel security wasn't looking out.
5: Yeah. Weddings don't have, like, I haven't been to one in a while, but, like, no, there's no securities, no bouncers, no
1: nothing,
5: right?
1: Anthony,
5: yeah.
6: We
1: nothing.
6: Had security at our wedding.
5: Oh, you guys did?
6: Yeah.
1: Well, we had to shut it all down, though, because it was a club, and it was a Sunday night, and we didn't want anybody thinking, well, we got married at the church, and then we went to...
6: The reception at a club.
1: Yeah, at a club.
6: Yeah, it was at a nightclub.
1: Well, it's like a lounge.
6: Let me tell you, it was a party. Like a real party.
1: Otto, you don't even remember. That's how I know it was a party.
5: Hey, this guy didn't come around and steal you guys' money.
1: I know.
6: Trust me, there wasn't $60K at our wedding.
1: No. I think we ended up owing. No, I'm just kidding. Our families helped pay for it. I just hope the couple finds the money. Do you think they'll get the cash back, or do you think it's gone?
6: No, it's gone. I mean, they just got to chalk it up to a great story.
1: And the guy was picked up in the back alley in this nice Mercedes. This is not something that he did randomly. I think they what is it, wedding crashers?
6: I think
1: they're professional wedding crashers.
5: I mean, I'm kind of impressed. I'm kind of like, tip of my hat, bro. This is a smooth way to do it.
1: It is. I just feel bad for the couple. Hopefully they'll get their money back.
5: Well, you know what? What is it? For rich or for poor? Definitely for poor right now.
1: Okay, so remember, we do have a podcast. It's called the Dana Cortez Show Podcast. We're so creative. It's free on all platforms. We'll be right back. 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
9: What I tell you about that dog? What I tell you about that dog? 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I told you the dog was hungry. Told you the dog would bite. 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
1: All right, in today's Down in the DM, we're going to be talking to a woman named Clarissa. Now, she's worried because her man, Isaiah, he's getting real flirty on the timeline. Mm. This girl named Michaela keeps popping up, okay. And supposedly this is his potential client.
2: Oh, potential client. Okay, what does he do?
1: Isaiah's a photographer.
2: Okay, like a real photographer or just like one of these dudes with a camera?
1: No. He's a real photographer. He shoots like weddings, concerts, headshots, all of them.
2: Why does Clarissa think Isaiah's crossing the line with a potential client, though?
1: Well, there's this girl on Instagram who keeps leaving flirty comments on all his old photos. I mean, she's going through them. And then when she asks Isaiah about it, he just kind of brushes it off. And he's like, oh, you know, it's just a client. And
3: I mean,
1: and
3: she
1: it's
3: could
1: work.
3: Be flirting. You know, his work is pretty good. She's trying to get some free pictures. I mean, maybe we should use him because, as I see right here, his pictures aren't bad at all.
2: Which comment is it, dog? I'm like 186 weeks back.
1: And look, here, let me show you. Anthony, just look.
4: I mean, it's good work. He's a talented guy. He's going to work with models. He's going to work with artists.
1: I get that, but there's something going on. So, Clarissa, go and take her off hold, please. Now, you said someone that you work with has some intel on his next photo shoot. Can you break that down?
5: Well, my coworker actually knows the other girl.
1: How is that?
5: It's her cousin's ex, and I guess she actually cheated on him with the guy who's now her baby's daddy.
2: Whoa. Hold on. Let me get this straight. So the same girl that's blowing up your boyfriend's comments and is supposed to do this photo shoot with him is the same girl who cheated on your coworker's cousin?
5: Yes.
3: That's a lot to process right there. The one question I got to ask, why do people always date the same people? I've never understood that. Why do you got to date a friend of a friend or a cousin of a friend?
1: That's what I'm saying. There's so many people in the world. Why date in the same circle? It doesn't make sense.
5: You know what? That's why I'm actually worried, because like these people don't have a problem with that kind of love life.
1: Now, you mentioned to me that things are a lot different in your relationship now. So break that down for us.
5: Okay. He usually invites me to his photo shoots and then we go get drinks and we make like a date out of it. But now he doesn't invite me to anything. And last week, his phone was randomly turned off for like 8 hours.
3: Okay, so we're making the call. What do you suggest we say?
5: Well, their photo shoot's supposed to be downtown, so ask him if he wants to get a drink and see if he mentions anything about a girlfriend.
6: Hello?
1: Hi, is this Isaiah?
6: It is. May I ask who's calling?
1: Yeah, it's Michaela. I was just calling to make sure that everything's good for this weekend.
6: Oh, hey, Michaela. Yeah, we're good to go. You think it's somewhere downtown, right?
1: Yeah, man, for sure. You know, I've been ready for this. I'm so excited about the whole thing. It's going to be real good, you know?
6: Yeah, me too.
1: So what are you thinking? I was wondering if you want to do something, you know, after we're done. You just kind of hang out or something, you know?
6: After the photo shoot?
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10: So we've reached part two of today's Down in the DM. Clarissa's very concerned. Her boyfriend, Isaiah, is a photographer. Used to invite her to hang out all the time, but things have changed.
11: He usually invites me to his photo shoots, and then we go get drinks, and we make like a date out of it. But now, he doesn't invite me to anything. And last week, his phone was randomly turned off for like 8 hours.
10: Okay, so I'm pretending to be the model, Michaela. You know, and we're talking models here. Clarissa could just be a little jealous, or it might be going down in the DM.
12: Hello?
13: Hi, is this Isaiah?
12: It is. May I ask who's calling?
13: Yeah, it's Michaela. I was just calling to make sure that everything's good for this weekend.
12: Oh, hey, Michaela. Yeah, we're good to go. You think it's somewhere downtown, right?
13: Yeah, man, for sure. You know, I've been ready for this. I'm so excited about the whole thing. It's going to be real good, you know?
12: Yeah, me too.
13: So what are you thinking? I was wondering if you want to do something, you know, after we're done. You just kind of hang out or something, you know?
12: After the photo shoot?
13: Yeah, I was wondering if you wanted to go, you know, get a drink or something. You know, just us hang, you know, just...
12: Actually, I gotta go meet my girlfriend for dinner. But...
13: Hold up, you have a girlfriend?
12: Yeah, but anyway, you're good on the deposit, so I'll be sure to send you the address of the exact location.
13: Yeah, I'm done. That we're done. Isaiah, this is not Michaela. My name is Dana Cortez, so you're gonna have to make that call to Michaela to get everything situated, because I feel I'm gonna ruin this whole thing for you. My name is Dana Cortez from the Dana Cortez Show, and your girlfriend Clarissa, she thought you were, you know, talking to this Michaela girl in a way that you shouldn't be, but clearly you're not.
12: Hold up.
13: You're good.
12: So you're not Michaela?
13: No, man. Michaela doesn't even know anything about this, so you need to call her, solidify shoot time, location, all of that. Clarissa, you're on the phone. I need you to kind of talk to Isaiah.
12: Clarissa's on the phone too? How do y'all even do this?
14: Well, so we call from the studio line. We connect everybody here. And
13: of course, stays quiet. She's listening in the background.
14: She's been listening this whole time.
12: Wait, who are you?
13: His name is DJ Automatic. But more importantly, Clarissa, you're going to have to speak up, mama.
11: I'm sorry. I was just overthinking because you didn't answer last week.
12: You really are on the phone? Yo, listen, I don't know what's going on, but I am not cheating on you for the 100th time, man. Hang up the phone and call me back without your dumb friends on the line.
15: Hey, I'm not dumb, dog.
13: For real.
12: How many you got there?
13: It did not go down in the DM.
10: Okay, look, I know I'm a little bit giggly, but Clarissa, you are a red flag. Mm. You are a red flag. This man... did you catch this, Otto Anthony, when he said, for the 100th time? How many times has he had to tell Clarissa?
14: He's just trying to work, trying to make some money.
10: I'm not talking to anybody else. Maybe that's why he doesn't want you at his job. Well, maybe she's, you know, because she said, we used to go out after, we used to do all this stuff. Maybe that's why he's not wanting you around. Are you acting crazy
14: weird
10: when
14: energy
10: you're there?
14: Around the other girls?
10: Yes.
15: Okay. Also, Isaiah, he did fail to, like, keep her informed on his whereabouts, though, because we're forgetting about the whole 8 hours.
16: that he went ghost a couple weeks ago.
10: If your phone dies, though, Anthony, Automatic's phone has died. And guess what? I'm not like, oh, my God, what's happening? He'll call me when he calls me. No, if somebody's calling me with an emergency.
14: Dana's not a very jealous person, though, at all.
10: I am jealous. That's not true.
16: Oh, whoa.
14: Well, you don't act on it.
10: I do not act on it. I'm more intelligent than I am jealous. I really believe that you have to learn to control these feelings. I would be not human if I didn't feel jealousy. You know, I mean, you work around, you're an NBA DJ. There's some beautiful women, dancers, the cheerleaders, you know, just some of the players. I mean, you know, from the WNBA.
14: I was going to say, okay.
16: From the WNBA.
14: Clarify.
10: Yes. So to say that I'm not jealous is inaccurate. It doesn't matter. You're still around it. I'm sure most of these models don't like our boy Isaiah.
14: I
10: like
14: you. No, I'm saying the WNBA girls don't like guys.
16: I get it. Yeah, I like how you, Dana, you were saying, you know, your intelligence outweighs your jealousy.
10: 100%. What am I going to do?
16: If that was a comparison, then I'm like a Neanderthal.
10: Okay, are you jealous?
16: Sometimes when it gets me, it gets me. If I get in the mood.
10: Anthony, don't let
16: it. If I get in the mood, I'm going to ask for everybody. And who's all there in the background? Who's that laughing back there?
10: No, that is so embarrassing.
14: It just takes over, right? You can't even control it anymore.
10: You know how embarrassing it is when I'm talking to Otto? Dude, we've been married for freaking decade now, okay? Way more in a decade. And I'm talking to somebody, and who is that? Who are you talking to? What are you doing? Oh my God.
14: Nine times out of ten, I'm just being curious. But I do have some jealousy. I'm still jealous. I'm still jealous.
16: I feel like that's more Otto. Otto's being nosy.
10: No,
14: I'm very nosy. I want to know what's going on.
10: No, what is going on? And I'm like, Otto, I cannot talk to you about, okay, I'll call you back. Well, no, tell me now. And I'm embarrassed to like answer him because people around are going to be like, what's wrong with your man?
16: Been there, brother.
10: Like, what's wrong with you? It's embarrassing.
14: I don't remember that happening anytime in the
10: because you're the one doing it.
14: When?
10: Otto, we've been together a lot lately. He just realized, I haven't called you in 14 days. The next time we're not together and I'm out, I'll remind you that very
14: moment. Did I do that this weekend?
10: No, because I didn't go anywhere. I was with my mom.
14: Rightfully so. Stay there.
10: I think the question I want to ask, are you with somebody or were you with somebody that constantly questioned you about your job, your work? Because you got to work.

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1: Oh my gosh, Timothy Chalamet just embarrassed Kylie Jenner, and we actually have the audio. We're going to talk about it after celebrity birthdays, Anthony A.
2: On this day in 1926, Marilyn Monroe was born.
1: Oh, wow. You know, she's Mexican.
2: Oh, what?
1: Yeah.
2: I did not really? Know that.
1: Yeah, I swear. Yeah, her parents are from Mexico. I'm not kidding you.
3: But she's, is she Hispanic? Latino?
1: No, because she's Mexican national. Her parents are Mexican nationals.
3: Oh, okay.
2: Yeah. That's what's up, dude.
1: Yeah.
2: Heck yeah. That's
1: Marilyn Monroe, a white Mexican like me.
2: And we also got Heidi Klum and Tom Holland, along with Morgan Freeman, celebrating their birthday.
1: Okay, so we're going to talk about the moment that is a basketball game is happening, okay? And Timothy Chalamet is on the floor of the court, and Kylie Jenner is right next to him. And his team wins, the New York Knicks, which is exciting, I suppose.
3: They're going to the NBA Finals. They haven't been in the NBA Finals since 1999.
1: Okay, that's a very long time. So they get up and they hug, and I was like, man, that is so cool. But then he

0: gets up and he is like professing his love to some man on the basketball court that plays basketball.
1: Oh, bro, yes, one more. Bro, I got your jersey in my house.
0: Settle down.
1: Come on, baby. Yo, come on, baby. You're the goat.
0: Oh, my gosh. Is that Kylie screaming, Timothy, come back to me?
2: She thought he was going to leave her for Mikal Bridges.
0: Your jersey in my bedroom, and you're my guy. And blah. And Kylie's like sitting there like, what is going on here? Who's that man? What's his name?
2: Mikal Bridges.
0: His name is Timothy Chalamet's boyfriend, because obviously he loves him more than Kylie Jenner. That was a little bit cringe. I know he's a sports dude. I didn't understand. Like, Otto's the one that told me, Dana, Timothy Chalamet really is like a sport jock guy. Cool. Settle down.
3: Oh, come on, dude. There's a lot of us. I would be the same way for a lot of football players. Honestly, it'd be disgusting.
2: I can't have a public glazing session, though. That's just, you can't do that, especially in front of your girlfriend.
0: Oh, my gosh.
3: You're a Vikings fan and a Timberwolves guy. You don't, of course, you've never been to a championship.
2: Okay, first of all, I'm the Phoenix Suns DJ. And I have been to a championship, and we lost, and it felt horrible.
0: Did you glaze any of the guys up? Otto?
2: Never, ever would I do that. I can't even imagine going on the court and acting like that.
0: That's just so cringe. Oh, my gosh. So do you remember the time that this is totally different, but is it a cringe moment? You're like your boyfriend just embarrassing you. Do you remember when Drake presented Rihanna at the Vanguard Awards with her award? Oh my gosh, I will never forget this.
4: The first time I met Robin Fenty, it was 2005. She was shooting a music video at a restaurant called Avocado in Toronto. The song was Ponda Replay. She's someone I've been in love with since I was 22 years old. She's one of my best friends in the world. All my adult life, I've looked up to her even though she's younger than me. She's a living, breathing legend in our industry. Ladies and gentlemen, the recipient of the Michael Jackson Vanguard Award for 2016. Rihanna.
0: Okay, everything was cool up in these until he said, she's someone I've been in love with since blah, blah, blah, blah, blah. I still remember her eyes. She rolled up like, boy, will you please stop? Like, this is my moment, not yours. And wasn't he seeing that woman he got pregnant?
2: At that time, that's when that happened.
0: I
2: mean, I don't know if the timeline matches up, but I do remember the reaction from Rihanna. It was like, you cringing mo.
0: It was like, this is my moment. Why are you saying that? Like, stop right now. And he probably was, but God, that's why she's with ASAP. Have you ever had a moment when your boyfriend or husband just embarrassed you? Just, you were just dying. 877-730-DCS1. Tap in or text us. We'll be back after this. Don't move. 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
6: Let's go.
7: Shake that like you out of control. Mm-hmm. That thing to your throat gets sore. Bend it on down, put your face on the floor. That to your legs can't stand. High freak with the word in a hand.

0: beat.
1: I was talking about the fact that our daughter, DJ Automatic, and obviously you remember this, I said Ava-matic actually thinks we're sort of cool now. She's not out of the phase that, I don't know, my parents are okay, you know, they're all right. But there was a moment where she was just like, ooh, you guys don't know anything. And now she's like, okay, maybe you know something. You know, and we had this great conversation. We hung out. She stayed home.
2: To hang out with her mother.
1: To hang out with me, her mom. And I was like, oh my gosh, we're almost there. Had the best conversation, chatting, just telling each other, you know, what we've been up to. And then she fell asleep watching Coco with me.
2: Oh.
1: As I rubbed her little hair, you know, scratched her little head. I still remember there were moments in my life where I thought my mom and my nana, well, basically the people raising me, my Theo Frankie, my Uncle Frankie, didn't know anything. I remember thinking I knew everything. God, what an idiot.
2: I tried to move out and go to military school when I was 15 because I said I was just done with my mom and dad. They didn't know anything and that I was ready to be out on my own. And military school was the best option for me. I'm so glad my mom talked me out of that.
1: What? Why would you want to go to military school? You don't. You're
2: because I wanted out of the house that bad.
1: But Automatic, you don't take instructions or anybody telling you what to do very well.
2: Oh, I would have failed. They would have kicked me out of military school within...
1: Dishonorable discharge.
2: I went to 3 high schools. They would have been 4 at that point.
3: But it's always, everyone goes that little spat of like, I'm going to move out or I can't wait to move out. And I remember the first time I told my mom I was going to go live with my dad and she was like, go ahead. And yeah, I didn't even get it back to like packing my full little suitcase that I had. But yeah.
1: Well, at least you had a dad to go live with. I mean, I'm going to live with my dad. My mom's like, good luck finding him. No, I love my mom very much. She put up with a lot. I'm glad that, you know, every kid goes through that. You're gonna go through this with your children. There's an epiphany that happens within these kids, and they realize everything my mom and dad said, or whoever's raising them, was right. That's the moment that you feel
2: like just, they actually know what they're talking about.
1: Not only that, but as a parent, you feel relieved that you did a good enough job that they realize you're right the entire time.
2: When did you come to that conclusion?
1: When I had a baby at 15, I was like, you were right. This is hard. Please listen to the Dana Cortez Show podcast. You missed any segment, you can catch up there on demand. 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
0: 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I was about to, but you convinced us. Should I decorate her walls or log off to Pinterest? 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
1: You said, no, I'm going to run the tape back. 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
2: Puzzles. She
1: you said puzzles, too. 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

Hey guys, and happy Monday. Happy June 1st, by the way, too. What? Halfway point officially of 2026. Check in with yourself. How you doing? How you feeling? Did you hit any goals yet? If not, lock in, Lubbock. We got six more months, baby. It's a beat.

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1: Hey everybody, it's Bianca from 104.9 The Beat, and we are closing out the school year, which that means a United Supermarkets trip should be in your near future to get everything you need, whether it's party trays and platters, and of course those beautiful bouquets. 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

And oh, do I have a story for you guys. 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That's how I felt today coming to work. I was like, oh, I gotta tell everybody what happened this weekend. It has to do with my cheating lion. Can I have an ex? And karma playing out in real life. We'll talk about it coming up here on The Beat.

I know you just want to be with your bestie in Miami. We're going to figure out a winner real soon, guys. If you texted even just one keyword, you're in there. You've got a shot. It's 104.9 The Beat. Chris Brown and Usher's R&B tour. We're sending you there. We'll announce.

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It has to do with my ex-boyfriend, who was a bad person and a cheater and a liar and so much more. 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I got some tea. 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

0: 9.9 is a beat, and what goes around comes around, okay? Cue Justin Timberlake. Cry me a river, baby. So get this. Over the weekend, I couldn't wait to share this story because it's so good. It's karma. In real life, playing out in front of you after you were done so dirty by somebody. So my ex, I mean, we've been broken up forever now. We were together 7 years. I'm in a new relationship for almost the same amount of time. So it's been a minute, okay? But not only did this guy that I was with, my ex, cheat on me, when I found out, he refused to get out of my house. I had to literally evict him. Well, I didn't want to. He wasn't on my lease. Long story. I pretended like I was moving, okay? I literally was taking things down and packing it in boxes to pretend like I was moving to get him out of my house after he cheated on me. Horrible guy. Didn't even apologize, like, just a piece of you-know-what, right? I ran into him a couple times after that. The last time, it was like a mutual friend kind of group. We weren't all together, but we ran into each other out and about. And he, like, tried to shake my hand, almost like truce. I'm like, really? No, absolutely not. Anyways, this weekend, me and my boyfriend are at this, like, little brewery. We're getting ready to go to this wedding. We meet a couple of the guests at this little brewery kind of close by, right? Little pregame. There's this girl, very trashy, lots of plastic surgery. Yeah, hey, no shame. I'm just saying this. I'm just painting the picture. Fake butt, the whole thing, right? She's at the little bar. Sitting there, this short little guy comes in. They start talking. They don't know each other, you can tell. And they start making out randomly, like, there in this brewery, okay? He leaves. She gets a FaceTime call. The guy on the phone, where the F are you? Get your blank home, yada, yada, yada. And I'm nosy, so I'm like, who's her dude? Because she was just making out with this random guy. Go to look. It's my ex on the FaceTime. I watched his new girl play him in real life. And it was the karma I needed for my soul. Look, it's been a long time. I don't think about him. But just of, like, how dirty he did me and to see him get it back, like, to see it with my own eyes, got you funny, okay? You had some funny time, man. I'm about to move into this new house with my man. We are so good. And I see that. Chef's kiss.
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7: 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Let it clap, let it clap. Ride this. Are you sit on my
14: Let's
7: lap.
14: Go.
7: Spread them cheeks, let me see that. 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Mm-hmm. That thing till your throat gets sore. Bend it on down, put your face on the floor. That till your legs can't stand. High freak with the word in a hand.

And like I said, somebody's going to get a call here real soon, a very exciting call. And then you're going to be panic packing your bags and figuring out what to take to Miami. 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We're going to get that winner soon. It's The Beat.

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0: On the couch with my favorite Santa. 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

And I still can't believe we are in June, guys, halfway point. And I love that, like, June 1st is on a Monday. It's just, it feels right. But we are going to talk about all the things that have gone down so far this year. Big pop culture stories and moments from January up until now. We'll talk about it on the way.

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running. 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

It's 10.90 The Beat, and I forgot to even tell you another part of the story earlier. I was talking about how crazy it was. I was at a bar this weekend. There was a girl there. She was making out with some random guy, and they got a FaceTime from her boyfriend telling her to get her butt home, who happened to be my ex-boyfriend who cheated on me. So it was like this beautiful karma moment playing out in front of me. But get this, the bartender, he actually knows my boyfriend, and they were talking about it. And he's like, oh, well, that girl comes in a lot, and she actually's talking to my other friend. So the plot thickens. Oh, my. Hey, like I said, what goes around comes around, baby.

0: And now that we're at the halfway point, we're going to talk about the biggest things from this year that have happened so far, like pop culture, celebrity-wise. We'll do a little recap, refresh that memory as we are going into our second half of the year. Coming up next here on The Beat.
1: Let's get the party started. See you at the bar, you was hardly talking. That's when I knew that your heart was scarring. Friends to lovers need a part to star in. Like, wait, babe, let me

We're going to talk today about the weirdest compliment you've ever received. It's a 104.9 The Beat. I had one happen recently. It wasn't, I guess, too weird considering my job, but just like the first time I've heard it. We'll talk about it on the way. I want you to think, though. Think hard. Any weird compliments that you've received?

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0: It's 104.9 The Beat, and we are talking about all the big things that have happened pop culture, like celebrity-wise, so far this year, okay? So we're taking it back to January to kick things off. It was a big month for the Beckham family. I think those are my favorite memes, Victoria Beckham dancing with her son, like, at the wedding, because there was a huge falling out. All that family drama continues. I think the son's still not talking to the parents. Luckily, we've kind of calmed down from, like, the headlines for the family, but the tension's still there. On to some more drama. Cardi B and Stefan became one of the most talked about celebrity couples after a breakup rumor exploded around Super Bowl weekend. Now, the two seem to be back together now, but we'll see how that goes for the rest of the year. Speaking of the big game, Bad Bunny headline. That was a huge topic of conversation and a huge moment for the culture. Lil Nas X thought it would be a good idea for him to strip down butt naked and run around LA in the middle of the night, or I guess early morning hours. He was arrested, but actually let off pretty easy. We rolled into festival season, Biebercella being one of the most talked about music events so far this year. And some very sad news. Nancy Guthrie, the 84-year-old mother of the Today Show actor Savannah, was abducted, and we still don't even know where she's at or what happened with that. It's just so heartbreaking. Speaking of arrests, Shia LaBeouf also arrested during Mardi Gras down in New Orleans, and there was also an arrest back in, I think, March at Rihanna's house. This happened after this crazy woman fired an AR-style rifle outside the singer's home. Luckily, nobody was injured, but a very scary moment as both Rihanna, ASAP, and their children were at the home when it happened. And the month of May was all about Drake. We're waiting for that Iceman album to drop, and then come to find out, it wasn't one album. We got three albums. Drake is back. All is right in the world, and I'll keep you posted as the year goes on any more music or celebrity pop culture news here in my show.
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or something about a conservative regular girl that still can beat up chairs. 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
5: Pop that thing, let it clap, let it clap. Ride this while you sit on
6: Let's
5: my
6: go.
5: Lap. 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That thing till your throat gets sore. 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High freak with the word in the hand.

weirdest compliments that you've ever received. 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

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She said it was John F. Kennedy Jr., but she qualified that because she was only counting people that have passed away. 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
0: On the couch with my favorite Santa. 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

compliment you've received. Not that they're not nice, but they're just a little out there, okay? Not the atypical, I like your outfit, you look nice today. I'm talking about the things that make you say, what'd you say? Think about that and hit me up if you got one. Beauty with an IE, no Y in the beat on social.

0: And why are grown adults participating in tummy time like they're infants? 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
1: Hey, well, yeah.

And we're talking earlier about like how you know you've made it in life. And one of the top ways is a walk-in closet. I thought my house was like good enough, making it buying a house, but it does have a walk-in closet. So I guess I've really made it now. Honestly, though, I'm so excited because I can actually see my stuff and then I'll actually know what clothes I have, you know?

0: 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Have you guys heard about that? The effects of spending hours hunched over a computer or your phone and other devices. I do a lot of editing on my phone. I started my, you know, wedding content creation page, so I'm just like staring at my phone constantly, making videos, editing stuff, getting it up, looking at the computer here at work all day, and I do not want to get tech neck. That's like when you look down too much, you get that little bump in the back of your neck. I swear, it's like one of my new phobias. So to counteract that, adult tummy time is what people are doing. Basically the same as, you know, your baby. You lay on your stomach so you can stretch out your neck and shoulders, but you got to be careful. I guess if you tilt your head back too much during tummy time, you're basically just bending your neck and spine in the same way you would hunched over. I guess it's better to keep your neck straight. I know that's a lot of information, but with that being said, if any of my coworkers see me on my lunch break doing some tummy time action, y'all mind your business.
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look, if you get an anonymous call, answer it. It could be us. It's 104.9 The Beat. We're doing that, Chris Brown and Usher. Fly away. Good luck, guys.

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0: It's 1049 The Beat, and today we're talking about the weirdest compliment you've received. I'm going through my DM, and this is a weird one. Somebody said that they were out at a bar, and a guy came up to them and said, "You have very symmetrical ears." She said, "You didn't even know how to respond." Girl, me either. Probably run away. That seems very, like, I don't know, serial killer vibes? Just not normal.
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It's not though. 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But that's the one thing I feel like maybe my phone, like texting and typing all the time, has ruined. 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

let's get the party started. 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That's when I knew that your heart was scarring. 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Like, wait, babe, let me